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2: Mostly cloudy tonight, near 40. East winds 5 miles per hour. Tomorrow, partly sunny, 61. Tomorrow night, increasing clouds, 44. Friday, mostly cloudy, 63. Friday night, rain likely late, 47. Saturday, partly sunny, 70. Saturday night, mostly cloudy, 52. And for Sunday, partly sunny, 77.
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4: Mostly cloudy, temperature falling to 40, east winds 5 miles per hour. Thursday, partly sunny, 61. Thursday night, increasing clouds, 44. Friday, mostly cloudy, 63. Friday night, rain at times, 47. Saturday, partly sunny, 70. Saturday night, mostly cloudy, 51. And for Sunday, partly sunny, 78.
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0: Mostly cloudy, temperature falling to 40, east winds 5 miles per hour. Thursday, partly sunny, 61. Thursday night, increasing clouds, 44. Friday, mostly cloudy, 63. Friday night, rain at times, 47. Saturday, partly sunny, 70. Saturday night, mostly cloudy, 51. And for Sunday, partly sunny, 78.
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0: Mostly cloudy, temperature falling to 40, east winds 5 miles per hour. Thursday, partly sunny, 61. Thursday night, increasing clouds, 44. Friday, mostly cloudy, 63. Friday night, rain at times, 47. Saturday, partly sunny, 70. Saturday night, mostly cloudy, 51. And for Sunday, partly sunny, 78.
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0: Mostly cloudy, temperature falling to 40, east winds 5 miles per hour. Thursday, partly sunny, 61. Thursday night, increasing clouds, 44. Friday, mostly cloudy, 63. Friday night, rain at times, 47. Saturday, partly sunny, 70. Saturday night, mostly cloudy, 51. And for Sunday, partly sunny, 78.
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take my hand and come with me, because you look so fine that I really want to make you mine. I say you look so fine that I really want to make you mine. 4, 5, 6, come on and get your kicks. Now you don't need a

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But two words that are never used, dull or boring.

0: Mostly cloudy, temperature falling to 40, east winds 5 miles per hour. Thursday, partly sunny, 61. Thursday night, increasing clouds, 44. Friday night, rain at times, 47. Saturday, partly sunny, 70. Saturday night, mostly cloudy, 51. For Sunday, partly sunny, 78.
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0: Mostly cloudy, temperature falling to 40, east winds 5 miles per hour. Thursday, partly sunny, 61. Thursday night, increasing clouds, 44. Friday, mostly cloudy, 63. Friday night, rain at times, 47. Saturday, partly sunny, 70. Saturday night, mostly cloudy, 51. And for Sunday, partly sunny, 78.
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3: Mostly cloudy today, near 60, east winds 5 to 10 miles per hour. Tonight, mostly cloudy, 43. Tomorrow, mostly sunny, 65. Tomorrow night, cloudy, 48. Saturday, rain possible in the morning, then partly cloudy, 72. Saturday night, mostly cloudy, 51. And for Sunday, mostly sunny, 77.
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2: Due to the graphic nature of this program, listener discretion is advised.
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0: Hey, good morning, everybody.
4: Good morning.
0: Well, today is Thursday. It is a pre-Friday. It's May the 21st, 2026. Day number 4 of 5 and one day closer to a three-day weekend.
4: So nice.
0: I know I've said it a million times, but it really is, I think, the only thing I can think about.
4: Yeah.
5: The weekend?
0: Well, no, the three-day weekend, number one. But yeah. What got me like really geeked on it was my wife hit me up. I think I told you. And she goes, how is it that we ended up with nothing on our schedule for a three-day weekend?
4: Like, don't jinx it.
0: I'm like, don't commit to anything.
5: Don't answer your phone.
0: Yeah, so as of right now, that holds.
5: All right.
4: Yes.
0: You know, we get through today and then tomorrow at the end of the show, just knowing that, man, you make that walk out of the building.
4: Oh, your head held high.
0: So,
4: skipping on air.
0: Probably crazy. We are the Woody Show. Woody, Greg,
5: Boy.
0: Menace.
6: Hi.
0: We got Gina Grad.
4: Yo.
0: Seabass is here.
7: What?
0: We got Sammy.
8: Hello.
0: Morgan is our associate producer. Vaughn, our video producer. Dumbass Tyler is here. We got Bort. We got Menji. Phones are open. 877-44-WOODY. 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You know, all the good stuff, all the things that you come to know and expect and love here on The Woody Show. Keeping you informed, trending news headlines. We got some of the entertainment stuff. We got the birthdays. We got the porno birthday. Some of that here this hour on The Woody Show. Today's a throwback Thursday.
4: Love it.
0: So throwback stuff. People were asked, what was the best fad of the 90s? I would say the style. I missed the whole... Because it was, you didn't have to dress up.
4: They insisted that you didn't.
5: Right.
0: Everything was so.
5: It was anti-dress up.
0: Yeah, but it also wasn't like your jammies either.
4: No, it was jeans and a flannel.
0: Right.
5: Mm-hmm.
4: And brown lipstick.
5: Doc Martens.
9: But I mean, people dress like homeless people now.
0: No.
9: It's even
4: different.
9: More relaxed.
0: The grunge is different than
4: it's
0: homeless.
4: It's different, yeah.
0: I think so. I mean, I don't miss necessarily like the wallet chains.
5: I love that.
0: The ball bearing necklaces and things like that.
4: Spiky
5: you rocked those.
0: I did.
9: Yeah.
0: It was the '90s, dude.
9: Yeah.
0: A lot of us did. Yeah, but the music too, like the grunge music stuff was cool. Like just, I think when that stuff came out, it was just all kind of how, maybe because that was my era, Gen X. I mean, that was your heyday, right?
4: Yep.
0: So it's just the music was better.
5: Right.
0: The fashion was better.
4: We were finally done with glam rock.
0: Yeah. Now, there are plenty of other things in the '90s, like some of the other fads from the '90s. Like, I never got into Pogs. I was too old for that.
4: Same.
8: Oh,
4: didn't care about
8: that.
4: There we go.
9: Get a slammer.
8: Yes. You go to Pog parties. You played at recess.
0: Yep.

0: The Macarena.
1: Oh, how could you not love that? That's back, by the way.
2: At everywhere.
0: It is?
1: It is for the kids. They all know it.
0: The Macarena's back?
1: Yeah, but for some reason, they all say one, maca two, maca three, Macarena. That's the lyrics now.
0: Starter jackets. Like if you have like, your favorite team.
1: Dude.
3: Yep.
1: Heck
3: yeah.
0: Always yeah, those were cool.
4: Are you all in? The Woody Show.
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11: Mostly cloudy today, near 60. East winds 5 to 10 miles per hour. Tonight, mostly cloudy, 43. Tomorrow, mostly sunny, 65. Tomorrow night, cloudy, 48. Saturday, rain possible in the morning, then partly cloudy, 72. Saturday night, mostly cloudy, 51. And for Sunday, mostly sunny, 77.
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1: The 29th season of South Park kicks off.
6: Damn. Nice.
1: September 16th. I still enjoy South Park.
6: It still works.
1: Yeah.
6: They get it.
1: Yeah. Somebody did a thing with The Simpsons, and they broke it out to, like, they did, like, a, what do they call those, heat maps?
7: Oh, yeah, it's like the top rated.
1: Yeah, so they took, like, all the hardcore Simpsons, and you can see, like, even though the show's still on the air,
6: like, just the punch.
1: Yeah, just kind of, but.
8: I mean, is anybody talking about it?
7: The Simpsons?
8: Kind of, yeah.
7: I mean,
1: Not the way that they used to.
9: I just don't know when it's on.
7: Right. Could you tell me a plot of any episode in the past 20 years?
9: No, but do you know what's crazy? Every time it's on, I feel like I've seen the episode before.
7: What?
9: It's weird.
1: Because The Simpsons did it already, maybe.
10: Yeah, Simpsons did it.
9: Yeah, but no, it's just like, it's odd. I'm like, I never watched it, but then I watched this episode somehow before.
1: You know a show I've never watched is Rick and Morty.
10: Me neither.
1: I feel like a ton of people. I've heard
7: like
1: people
7: it.
1: Really.
11: I think you would.
12: No,
1: I've heard people talk about it.
8: Yeah. I know nothing about it, but other than it's like dorky, right?
1: Wasn't Rick and Morty the one they did the sauce at McDonald's that everybody went crazy for?
9: Szechuan,
7: right? So Szechuan. Rick and Morty, it's very fast, very thinky. It's still gross and juvenile, but it is not a Woody Speed show.
11: No, you don't think so? Because the characters, to me, it's basically Back to the Future.
7: That's the basic genre and arc, but it's way, this is going to sound condescending, it's way too.

0: Boo Smart, and thank you for Woody.
1: Oh, jeez.
2: Oh, thanks a lot.
0: And I don't mean that. I don't mean that in a way like it's just that he wouldn't like the tone.
3: That's not how you want to be entertained.
0: Right. Exactly. I mean,
4: is there another way you can explain it?
0: It's not that he wouldn't understand it. He wouldn't like the tone they present with.
5: Well, there's a Rick and Morty theatrical movie happening. That's why that's why I bring it up. We got some birthdays. We got some porno birthday coming up here in just a second. And, speaking of something else coming out, Gina Grad.
3: Yeah, well, apparently ABC's making another Grey's Anatomy spinoff.
4: Really?
3: Yeah, they're going to set it in a rural medical center in West Texas.
5: That's been on as long as The Simpsons.
3: Yeah, I've never seen a frame of Grey's Anatomy. But Shonda Rhimes, of course, involved again, and Ellen Pompeo is going to be one of the producers. And right now, nobody knows if Meredith Grey, didn't know that was her name. Meredith Grey is going to be on, or other familiar characters.
5: She was the main.
3: Yeah, I didn't know that was what it was, like Good Will Hunting. But the goal seems to be to bring, you know, that same emotional medical drama back. So they're going for it. It's going to be their fourth spinoff because they had Private Practice and Station 19 and all these other shows. Yeah,
5: I liked Grey's Anatomy like when it first came out, like the first few seasons. I watched it for a while, but the first
6: few seasons. You watched more than the first few.
5: No, I'm saying the first few seasons were the best.
6: Uh-huh.
5: Like, you know, I really liked those. And then they killed off too many people that I liked.
3: Yeah.
7: Yeah.
3: And
7: did
3: they really kill them off?
5: Yeah.
3: Like they sent them to another hospital?
4: Oh, no.
3: Hospital?
4: They killed them.
3: Oh, wow.
5: They were like dead.
4: Especially the actors that complained the most.
3: Yeah.
5: They were like, exactly.
3: Whoever asked for money wouldn't come back next season.
5: Catherine Heigl.
3: Yeah. Iggy? Everybody said she was a pain in the ass.
4: Iggy. Her friend.
7: Denny. When Denny died. Yeah.
3: Her name was Iggy?
5: Yeah.
7: And you know what? I felt like that show jumped the shark when Iggy was still on it and she saved a deer dying right outside, like where the ambulance would have normally pulled up. It got crazy.
6: Yeah, the show was ruined by the music that they used.
5: Yeah. Gregory, what you got?
6: So Pete Davidson and his ex-model girlfriend, Elsie Hewitt, they officially broke up only 5 months after their daughter was born.
3: I was gonna say, didn't they just have a kid?
6: They just had a kid. Just what? 5 months?
3: Wow. Yeah.
6: And the ex went on TikTok the other day spreading alleged lies. She said it's so hard to take care of a baby and work and have to make money because I'm doing it all by myself. And people were commenting, we hope you don't mean the financial part, you're not doing that by yourself. And she said yes. Then team Pete Davidson comes in and says that is so not true. He's totally present for the baby, wants nothing but the best for Elsie, and that he's paying for everything, including her rent and her health insurance. Lucky.
3: Is this his only kid? He hasn't been pollinating everywhere.
6: And he said he took those comments. He was just totally caught off guard by them because they're completely untrue.
3: I'd be so pissed.
6: But now Elsie has doubled down. She says not only it's true, she went on Instagram saying she's now currently looking for an assistant, a nanny type, a right-hand person with the parentheses with a money sign in it. In other words, and I'll pay you to be my assistant. Because she's having it that hard.
3: Oh,
0: so all you single moms out there.
6: Yeah. Right.
0: She needs nanny money.
6: Right. So I think Pete would have an easy time proving it.
5: It doesn't seem like he's a bad guy.
3: No.
4: Yeah, but why is he like in and out with all these chicks like constantly?
5: He's got commitment issues, I guess.
0: Well, he's also...
5: Yeah. I think he seems like
4: I like Pete Davidson a lot. I'm just saying like what is actually going
5: on? He reminds me of my one friend, Guy.
4: Yeah.
5: You know,
6: like I'm talking about revolving door of chicks.
5: And he's been this friend of mine. He's now been with somebody for a while now, but for the longest time, it was one of the, they've been together for 14 years now.
3: Damn.
6: Oh,
5: or something.
6: I did not know that.
5: Long term. Yeah.
6: I thought his longest relationship was like 14 minutes.
5: It used to be. And that's the thing. I think he always wanted something like that, but could never, like once he was in something, it would be like get spooked or get, I don't know what psychological thing would happen there.
3: Yeah.
5: So it's always one of these things that he wanted. I think Pete Davidson might be the kind of guy, he wants something like that, but he's got all this other baggage or something.
7: He rushes into stuff pretty quick. I mean, him and Ariana Grande got engaged super fast. He was dating this girl for a few months before she got pregnant. I mean, just things move very quickly.
5: He loves hard, you know?
3: Yeah.
0: Just loves too hard. There's a story they tell in the Lorne Michaels biography about him and how, like, he'll meet a girl at the SNL after party, and of course, he's famous. He's on the show, and it's 3 a.m. in New York, and he'll tell Lorne Michaels, I think I just met the woman I'm going to marry.
5: Dude.
6: Can't be alone kind of person.
5: Yeah. I think we all know a person like that who falls in love super fast. Yeah.
4: Tyler.
5: Tyler.
4: Sorry, I was coughing.
5: Oh, yeah.
4: Did that sound like that?

0: we'll start with the celebrities. I pity the fool who doesn't wish Mr. T a happy birthday.
1: Hell yeah.
0: He's 74 years old today. Josh Allen, the quarterback of the Buffalo Bills. He is 30 and the new dad. Judge Reinhold. Billy Rosewood in the Beverly Hills Cop movies. Neil in the Santa Claus movies. Fast Times. He was in that. How old is Judge Reinhold today? Which I always thought was a really weird name. Judge Reinhold.
2: Is he 69?
0: He's 69 years old.
3: Yeah.
0: God, you're so good at that.
2: That's weird.
0: Former Minnesota senator and SNL writer and cast member Al Franken is 75 today. She was Dr. Lisa Cuddy on House. Lisa Edelstein.
1: Love her.
0: Is 60. Cody Johnson, the country singer.
1: Yes.
0: Is 39.
3: What?
0: And today's porno birthday, Marie McCray. And today's birthday girl, she goes through more wood than a campsite.
3: Annoying.
0: She's been in 691 fine films, including A Toe-Sucking Birthday. She was in 12 Nasty Girls Masturbating. Also, Bush Master Confidential Volume 1. She was in Creamy Panties. Also, Craig, Lesbian House Hunters, Volumes 8 and 11.
2: Okay, now we're getting better.
0: She was in Shower Banging My Roommate to Piss Off My Girlfriend.
1: That'll do it.
0: Also, So Many Toys, So Little Vagina.
2: Oh, that's a problem.
0: And then who can forget her unforgettable role in Oral Probation and The Long Finger of the Law?
1: Sure. Love your crime.
0: Marie McCray, who is 41 years old today. And that is your partner birthday, your celebrity birthdays, and a quick little look at what's happening around the world. A little bit of a talk about the world of entertainment here on The Woody Show. 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
2: Well, here's a diet I hadn't heard about yet.
3: Okay.
4: All right.
2: The biblical eating diet.
3: Oh.
2: You've heard of this?
3: Yes, I think, if I'm not mistaken, I think Chris Pratt did this.
2: Really?
3: I saw that.
5: This has been floating around.
3: Yeah, go ahead. Tell us about it.
2: It's built around consuming only foods mentioned in the Christian Bible. Things like lamb, fish, lentils, figs, olive oil, and whole grains while avoiding
5: Uncrustables.
2: No processed foods like your Uncrustables. Because that wouldn't have appeared in the scripture.
4: Yeah. That sounds not bad.
2: Isn't that just what they call clean eating? Or
3: what's the point specifically? Like, is it specifically about health or is it like a spiritual thing?
2: No, I think it's just basically to stop eating processed stuff. And like I said, the clean eating thing has been big for a while.
6: Yeah, it's kind of like Whole30.
3: Yeah, but this is very specific food.
4: Ooh, could you have wine?
3: That would be insane if you couldn't.
2: Now, there is a Nashville-based Christian dietitian.
5: Nice.
2: Her name's Abby. And she incorporates Bible verses into her nutrition content, noting a scene in the book of John where Jesus eats bread and fish, the push against processed foods, and overlaps with the existing whole food, locally sourced, prayer-based content community thing that's going on. And so they say the spiritual thing just sets it apart from just the ordinary clean eating. So you're combining your, please God, stop letting me continue to be fat.
5: Yeah.
2: You combine that with your clean eating stuff.
5: Oh, she's got a hat that says Jesus ate carbs.
2: All right.
4: Yeah. Did.
2: Yeah. People were asked, Greg, I thought of you when I saw that. I had to bring.
4: Oh, babe.
2: Yeah. All right. So people were asked, what's a fancy food word that makes you instantly roll your eyes when you see it on a menu?
4: Oh, fancy food word.
2: Well, I'll give you an example of what they're getting at here. Like when you hear in the ads, hand-sliced avocados.
4: It's the stupidest phrase. How else are you going to slice it?
2: Yeah. Handcrafted.
3: Yeah.
4: Oh, yeah.
2: So it was made by hand, like all food is?
4: Like everything?
5: I don't want to take this away from Greg, but avocados can be smashed and or pureed.
3: In like pestle and mortar.
5: Right.
4: Right, but how do you get it out of their peel or whatever the word is?
5: Through a machine.
2: Hand cut.
4: But that doesn't make it fancier.
2: A knife was surely involved.
3: Yeah.
2: You know?
4: Right.
2: Hand cut.
3: And they've changed homemade to housemade.
2: Housemade
3: potato chips.
4: Yeah. Oh, okay. I was thinking, so this is some stuff that you would see on a menu.
2: Yeah, like how they phrase things like that.
3: Like farm to fork.
2: Yeah, farm to table. Yeah. Sounds fresh. A lot of gray area.
3: Yeah. Though,
4: you know what I think is douchey on a menu? It'll be like pork chop, $32. Filet mignon, $46. Fresh fish, AQ.

0: AQ.
1: Oh, yeah, market price.
0: Yeah. I always thought it was market price.
2: But it says AQ.
3: What is that?
0: Quietly?
2: Like ask question, maybe? I don't know.
1: Is that just
2: but
1: a code for market price?
2: Douchey.
1: Right?
3: Yeah.
1: Like, but also, yeah, market price instead of what? Actually listed price? Like what?
0: Yeah, I'm sorry. I haven't checked the market price of flounder today.
2: I'm not well versed on the current price of clam. Yeah.
4: Do you want those? Do you want to know, Greg?
0: Yeah.
2: I don't. I mean, I would love to know.
4: As quoted.
0: So how does that?
3: Where's it quoted at?
0: Well, yeah, exactly.
4: When you ask your server, they'll quote it.
3: Yeah.
4: To you.
0: Oh my god.
4: Your waitress.
1: Yeah, it depends on how much they have, based on how much they ordered.
0: I've never heard of AQ.
1: We can let this go.
3: Those ribeyes that we had that we went. They said it was market price. I never saw that for ribeyes before.
1: Well, this is like a, it was like they promoted it as like a super, I forget how many day dry aged something.
0: Does a ribeye sound right
1: Now? Yeah, because then you could say that you add the whole dry age thing on there. They can immediately jack the price up.
4: Menace, I'll tell you, ribeyes, Greg, I know you're going to hate this, insanely priced. A new grocery store opened up across from us, so we got a little coupons in our mailers. Half, and like every 5 days, you get a new treat.
3: Ooh.
4: And one of them was half off ribeyes.
0: Oh,
4: so I walk in. And I'm like, oh, I'm going to get my half off ribeye. Uh-huh. The regular price for the ribeye was a mere $40 per pound.
1: $40?
4: Even at $20 per pound, I wasn't buying it.
3: No.
1: What?
3: Damn.
4: What
3: the hell?
4: It's one of them fancy, like, smaller sort of restaurants, grocery stores.
3: Yeah. Uh-huh.
4: But artisan. Even then, I looked around at, like, all the stuff is just.
1: Artisan.
0: No, thank you.
3: Damn. Yeah.
4: These prices be too damn high.
1: Yeah. People were asked, what's a fancy food word that makes you instantly roll your eyes when you see it on the menu? Curated.
2: Ugh. Yes.
1: It's a restaurant. It's not a museum.
0: Yeah, right.
4: It's been that for years.
1: Handhelds. These are the sandwiches.
2: Handhelds.
0: Yeah, sandwiches, exactly.
2: That seems like low budget to me.
1: Yeah, you ever see those posts where it's like, you just know when you see these things, your burger's going to be 50 bucks. And the handlebar mustache.
0: Yes. The denim apron.
1: Denim apron, metal stools.
0: Yes.
2: Such a cliche.
1: Yeah. 877-44-WOODY. 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
0: And we go right to Gina Grad, who's standing by with the trending news headlines.
3: Google's changing its search bar, so it's going to work more like an AI chatbot instead of just showing a list of websites. So now you'll be able to ask longer, more natural questions and get detailed AI answers that you keep chatting with and having a little conversation. And the new search bar, you can also understand, you can also do things like upload photos and PDFs and videos or browser tabs and just ask the questions about those directly. So that's helpful. So Google's also adding AI tools for tracking prices, helping plan trips, and organizing stuff through apps like Gmail and Calendar. We're doing this with everything now. Just get on board, right? Like, they're trying to help us. Let them help us.
4: It's everything that we already do, but they're just going to simplify it and make it look cleaner.
1: I think it's also, as people started messing with AI, they started using that instead of Google search.
3: That's exactly right. You know,
1: they were using ChatGPT as a Google search instead of...
3: Wait, we'll do it. Mm-hmm.
1: Right, which in a way was better because, you know, on Google search, it just brings up a bunch of stuff and you got to wade through it, filter through it. Whereas on, you know, ChatGPT, it explains, it kind of takes everything in and explains all the different things.
3: Yeah, and send you the direct link.
1: Yeah, then also gives you the reference link if you want to click on that. Yes. A lot of them, you're just looking for an answer.
3: Right.
1: Yeah. But I want to go through like three or four different websites to find the answer.
3: So they do need to get on board. Also, I was showing Greg this morning, I was flipping through my ChatGPT, and I found, Woody, I think you found it before, I found the button that I can make the conversation, quote, less warm and less enthusiastic.
1: Yes. Oh, yeah.
3: And I feel so free now that I'm not being like patted on the head. I just get the answer.
5: Yeah, with ChatGPT, when it first came out, I'm always nice to things that are not sentient, like the A word that you use, And then I wrote on there after it gave me an answer. I said, "Oh, babe, thanks."
3: And from that
5: moment forward, it was calling me babe. Like, "You got it, babe." And I'm like, okay. And so then I had to prompt it.
3: You've ruined it.
5: Stop calling me babe.
3: Yeah.
1: Alexa, play a fart sound.
3: That was so
1: I wonder
3: mean.
1: How many fart sounds are playing right now.
3: That was so mean.
6: Good one.
5: And then say thank you when she gives you a...
1: Alexa, what is a queef? I wonder how many are...

0: explaining a queef right now.
1: I'm glad you asked.
2: Right.
0: In a natural, warm tone.
1: Yeah.
3: Well, even, I always say to my like AI, don't try to be funny on anything.
0: Yeah, yeah. We don't need jokes.
1: Yeah,
0: need
1: just answers. Mm-hmm. Well, even with gas and airfare prices way up, AAA still says that 45 million of us will be traveling over Memorial Day weekend. 39 million of those are going to be driving, and 3.6 million are expected to fly. Big destinations, places like Orlando, Seattle, New York, Vegas, Miami, and San Francisco, and Rome, Paris, London, and Vancouver top the international list, you know, for a quick weekend getaway.
4: Weekend.
1: If you're driving, experts say the best time to leave Friday is before 11 a.m. since traffic will be totally effed between 11 and into the evening. And when you're ready to come back Monday, they say you really should leave before 10 a.m. So it's not really an extra day off.
4: Barely a three-day weekend.
1: At 10 a.m.
5: Who the hell's going to Seattle?
3: I don't know.
0: What do you mean?
5: What do you even do there?
1: I mean, Space Needle? The
3: fish market?
0: Yeah. It's a city to go see. Right. It's cool. Seattle's a nice city.
1: It has
0: city.
1: Some issues right now.
3: Microsoft.
0: Yeah. Like every
3: Starbucks.
0: City.
1: Yeah.
5: Microsoft.
1: A lot of dudes just like frozen in place, like dope dropped. And
5: The Fentlane.
1: Yeah, exactly. The Fentlane.
5: Yeah.
1: Yeah.
3: Kraken.
1: Exactly. And finally, the TSA has quietly updated its guidelines to say that medical marijuana can now be carried on planes in both your carry-on and your checked bags as long as it follows certain rules.
6: Let's go!
1: Hold on, though, Menace. This is an important little catch, though. This doesn't fully legalize flying with weed, but TSA just says they're not going to be looking for it. They're not going to focus on
0: it. It's one of those, it's on the books, but we're not enforcing.
1: Yeah, exactly.
3: I don't think they have been looking for it for a while.
1: But they say what happens at the airport you're in, depending on what state you're in, that's up to them.
3: Yeah.
1: So in practice, medical marijuana can be allowed through security with this updated guidance, and TSA won't actively search for it. But if it's found, depending on what airport you're at, you can still get it taken away, get stuck with fines, or even get arrested. So, yeah. I mean, is that helpful?
4: That's too vague.
3: Well, no. It's definitely vague, but definitely like read up on where you're landing.
1: That's
3: what the
1: rules
3: are.
0: Look,
3: idiots.
0: Even before, there were dispensaries on every corner in most cities.
3: Yeah. Mm-hmm.
0: Menace and I have been saying the same damn thing.
4: Just
0: there's no need to travel with it.
3: Yeah.
0: You can smoke your brains out before you leave.
1: Yeah. Mm-hmm.
0: Get on your plane. Get to wherever you're going. And then get whatever you need there.
3: Yeah.
0: You know? Like, you don't need to bring it with you.
1: Yeah. Mm-hmm.
0: And now, because there are dispensaries and stuff on every corner, even easier.
1: Get it there. Right. We have breaking news from your A-word, A-hole prank you just pulled.
0: Yeah.
1: Somebody wrote in saying, thanks, Woody. Alexa, let me know it's air coming out of a vagina.
0: Oh, yeah. We asked the question, you know, tell us what a queef was.
1: Yeah, uh-huh. And she did.
0: Yeah. Alexa, what is a blumpkin? See if it explains.
4: Yeah.
1: A blumpkin is...
4: We are learning so much.
1: All right. Well, that's what's going on, Woody.
0: I have the show playing on my phone, and then my Alexa stopped playing reggae for my dog and started farting.
1: It works.
0: See, that's fun.
1: It works.
0: We're just having fun. All right, thank you, Gina Grad. More Woody Show's next.
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8: Mostly cloudy today, near 60. East winds 5 to 10 miles per hour. Tonight, mostly cloudy, 43. Tomorrow, mostly sunny, 65. Tomorrow night, cloudy, 48. Saturday, rain possible in the morning, then partly cloudy, 72. Saturday night, mostly cloudy, 51. And for Sunday, mostly sunny, 77.
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1: This woman, this is in Brooklyn, she was in court, and her arraignment was happening for a drug possession charge, and she suddenly had a medical emergency. She was 9 months pregnant, and she was going into labor.
2: Oh, no.
3: Lucky baby.
1: Hella classic.
2: Right.
1: Yeah. Yeah, so the courtroom staff, they stepped in, I mean, kind of helped her deliver the baby the best way that they could. Here I have, I don't know, the audio of this is kind of funny to me.
4: The baby was unfortunately not delivered by the officer. The officer took her pants off and removed the baby who was hanging in the leg to sweatpants. She completed delivery with her hands behind her back.
2: Yeah. Oh, my God.
1: What a way to come! What a way to come into the world!
5: Oh my God!
6: I mean, wouldn't they delay the trial? They knew this chick was like super pregnant.
1: She's super pregnant, but that doesn't mean you can't sit there and listen to your arraignment on a charge. They're not having her do physical labor. Yeah, you're just sitting there. Just so happened the baby's dangling there.
5: Oh man,
1: she's in handcuffs. Oh, what a story!
5: Yeah, read that in your baby book in 20 years.
1: So you had a natural birth. Good for you.
2: You got a good story for the rest of your life.
6: Life is going well.
2: Yeah. I told you I recently became a godfather. She had a C-section, and I must have repressed this knowledge because I think I knew this in the past, but then I was reminded that when you have a C-section, they cut you open. And they take your insides and like take them out and set them aside in a bucket.
5: Yeah.
2: Oh God.
5: And then just
2: on top of you.
1: But
5: the miracle of childbirth.
1: But the husband's better with that because
2: down south is
1: nice to
2: pristine.
1: You know what I'm saying?
2: Yeah, right.
1: You know what I'm saying?
2: Oh, but I would be that's mental terrorism.
1: Gina.
2: Just scoop out your insides.
1: You know what I'm saying?
5: I pick up what you're putting down.
2: Oh,
5: yeah,
1: that's right.
5: No more, no extra stitches for the husband. I get it.
1: Yeah.
6: Is it odd that's something lucky. I never think about? Ever?
1: So this woman was actually in the hospital shortly before her arraignment because she was experiencing drug withdrawal.
5: Oh.
1: But they discharged her. She went right to the courtroom. And so, man.
6: Wow.
5: Wow.
6: Sad.
1: Can you imagine giving birth in handcuffs while you're in court on your drug charges?
5: It's like a movie of the week.
1: Yeah, both the mom and the baby are fine though. Okay. I know what you're wrong.
6: I mean, that's the thing though. It's just like there's so many kids that could be adopted. I know a lot of people are like they go through all this stuff to try to have their own kids, but there's a lot of kids out there, man, that need a home.
1: Yeah, look how many people, and God knows why you try so hard to have children.
5: I don't get it.
1: Like,
5: you know the joke.
2: Tens of thousands of dollars.
5: I think it's Sarah Silverman who's like everyone's so proud of getting their dog at a shelter. It's like get your people at a shelter. Yeah.
1: Well, you know, I'm just saying, like, you know, it's so difficult for some people who really want it, and then other people, it's just no. It's the wrong people. The wrong people have the easiest time, and the right people have the hardest time.
6: I know.
7: And I've been seeing kids in like the strangest places that parents just take their children. I was at Stagecoach, and there was a lot of toddlers there walking around. Like, I don't understand.
1: I thought Stagecoach was pretty wholesome, no?
8: But it's a music festival.
6: It is. It's a music festival.
7: In the Diplo tent, there's babies with giant headphones on and stuff.
1: You have
7: and
1: a baby in a bar.
8: That would ruin the vibe,
5: For everybody else.
7: Yeah.
6: I mean, they were all the way in the back of the tent, but still. But why?
7: There was a lot. And people that I knew, I ended up seeing posted on Instagram later with their toddler at Stagecoach. And I'm just thinking, like,
6: why?
7: Leave him at home.
5: Yeah.
7: I don't get it.
1: Okay, so you have that opinion, but bring your dog anywhere you want.
7: I didn't bring my dog to Stagecoach.
1: No, you didn't, but you think that people should just be able to bring their dog wherever they want.
7: To most places, yes. But I guess this is coming from when I was a kid. My parents didn't let us go to weddings. They were like, no, weddings aren't for children. They didn't take us to stuff like that.
5: Yeah. No, I get that. We weren't allowed to do like adult stuff either, like people stuff.
7: Right.
1: Yeah, because a lot of times, and as a parent, it's because you want a break from the kids.
5: 100%.
1: You know what? We're going to have a lot more fun at this wedding if we don't have to bring the kids.
2: Yeah, I think weddings should, I agree with
5: and
2: your parents.
5: I
2: those
5: did
2: should
5: that.
2: Be kid-free.
5: The only kid at my wedding was my kid.
2: Yeah.
5: Because I was like, I'm not going to be on the hook for liability if this kid breaks something or we lose him.

0: A lot of people on the text saying adoption is insanely expensive.
1: Is
0: that probably the legal fees? Yeah.
2: Yeah. Yeah.
3: Tons. Sure. Well, and also private.
0: Yeah. It's not like you go down to the
1: baby store.
3: Rescue. Uh-huh.
0: Yeah. Yeah. You don't go down there to the orphanage.
3: We're waiving adoption.
0: And you pick them up, and then you know they make sure they give you a certificate that they got all their shots.
3: Uh-huh. Yeah. They're chipped. Don't worry.
2: And I do realize
0: they don't have a little card outside of the door of the room where the kid's in, where they flip it over like you've got a home.
3: Yeah.
1: Or it describes their temperament.
2: Yeah.
0: I love those videos where they're going into the shelter and they're telling the dog, like, you got a family. And the dog's like freaking out.
1: And then the dog smiles.
0: Yeah.
3: Opens their little mouth.
0: Yeah. They get all excited and they're pumped.
4: Baby. Is it illegal to just take someone's baby? Like, if you have
0: Yeah. Another term for that, Greg? It's like, called,
1: it's called kidnapping.
2: Yeah, but if they want to give it to you.
4: Like, if me and Gina shook hands and she's like, you know what, take my kid. And I'm like, that's cool.
3: I think there's some paperwork involved.
0: It's a private adoption.
3: Yeah, but there's some paperwork.
4: But if they never come find you, like,
0: I think it's a private adoption.
4: Go get another kid, you know?
0: But you still have to, you have to make it legal.
3: Yeah.
4: So, right.
3: Yeah.
4: Like, there's paperwork. Well,
3: it can't just be a handshake deal.
0: I'm a family member. This is exactly how it went. There was, the mom, the adoptive mom's father knew of this woman that was having this baby that couldn't keep the baby and knew that his daughter, my relative, wasn't able to have her own kids.
4: See, perfect.
0: And so had this conversation and then they ended up adopting that baby. But it was a private setup.
1: But
0: you
1: they
0: know,
1: went like, through all the legal.
3: Then you become the legal guardian.
2: That's not saying that handshake deals don't happen.
4: Just spit in your hand and you know. Shake it.
3: Yeah, exactly.
2: Yeah.
1: I agree. Because if I had a kid and I didn't want it and you wanted a kid,
2: here, have it.
3: What harm is being done?
4: Yeah.
3: But for couples that do adoption, a friend of mine, they did it. You know that there's a cottage industry where you make a pamphlet of yourself and you sell yourself like Sears pictures. Oh. Like, this is why I'd be the great one.
0: Oh, for sure. People do that to buy houses.
3: Yeah.
4: Are you serious?
0: Yeah. Like if there's competition for a house, when you put an offer in on a house that you really want, if there's multiple offers, you submit a letter talking about your family and who you are. And we have two kids.
3: Wow.
0: And this is blah, blah, blah, blah, blah.
2: Well, yeah, I know somebody in this building and it's just like, it sucks because like them trying to adopt a child that has like horrific parents, and you would think just automatically, okay, cool, this person already has a family with kids and they're obviously cool, but still has to go through so many hoops just to try to get this child.
5: And
2: that's
5: don't
2: insane.
5: You you need to have like a certain amount of money in the bank, and you need to go through background checks. Yeah. Yes, that's standard,
0: you gotta show
5: but
0: you can take care of the kid.
5: Yeah.
2: But meanwhile, like the trash ass parents, they don't have to do anything.
0: Meanwhile, what about those kids that were kept like prisoners in their own home and then they escaped and then they ended up in another place that was not as bad but like bad.
2: Terrible.
3: Yeah.
0: Like, what were the name of those kids? The Turpin.
3: Turpin. Yeah. Turpin.
0: Turpin.
3: Yeah, the Turpin kids. Yep.
0: Yeah. Like, how did that happen?
2: Super
3: horrible.
2: Sad,
3: like, these kids, they went to a foster home to be rescued and they were abused again.
0: These kids escaped hell.
3: Yes.
1: Right.
0: Only to end up at a foster place that was awful.
3: Horrific.
0: Weak. How?
2: So weak.
0: You would have thought they would have done a lot of research on that one because it was such a high profile.
3: Yes.
2: Yeah.
4: All right, going
0: back to the C-section thing, Greg.
1: Yeah.
5: Oh, goody.
1: Oh,
0: somebody said, my wife had a C-section 11 years ago. Doctors told me, don't look over the sheet. I did anyway, and I still can't forget what I saw.
1: I bet.
0: They tell you that. You know, my wife did not have a C-section, but during the labor, she told me, don't look down there.
1: Because
0: she said, you're never going to look at me the same after that.
2: Yeah.
0: It's like your muscles don't work to keep it from turning that direction. You're like, no.
4: Like
0: inside, you're
4: crash.
0: Screaming, don't look. But you can't help but look. And you look.
1: Wasn't she worried she was going to poop, too?
3: That's,
0: yes.
3: I think you do. That's
0: yeah.
3: There's a nurse on Instagram that it's so funny. She goes, if you're going into labor and you're afraid, you tell me you're afraid you're going to poop.
1: Yeah.
3: The answer is always, you're not pooping. I'm pooping. Whatever you smell, it's not coming from you. You're princess. It's not you. Because, of course, you're going to poop.
1: You're not pooping. I'm pooping.
3: Yeah, because she's trying to make the mom feel
0: the
3: better.
0: The doctors are quick, man. They're like sleight of hand magicians.
2: Right.
0: Yeah, it's like,
1: gone.
0: Like, wow, that was cool.
3: So what part did you see? Like the head coming out or the whole thing coming out?
0: I saw the whole thing. I saw the whole thing.
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0: Welcome back.
3: Yeah.
0: Some interesting, we were mentioning AI in the news headlines.
4: Mm-hmm.
0: And then we were talking about, you know, things like how it's so easy. That woman who just dropped a baby, had a baby right there in the courtroom as she's handcuffed and it's dangling from her. Like, and somebody mentioned C-sections and how I made the point that it's always the people who shouldn't be having kids that have the easiest time kids than people who would really be great parents or good people. Like, it's they're the ones who are going to have, you know, the hard time and have to go through all these other things. So AI, I guess, is now increasingly being built into IVF. And so it's pretty cool. Like, this new thing that they just developed, it can scan sperm samples and identify the viable sperm cells that humans might miss.
4: Oh, that's crazy.
0: So it could help out and make this whole process a lot easier.
4: Wow.
0: AI is also being used, according to the article here, to analyze embryos inside incubators, reviewing their development over time and helping doctors pick the ones most likely to result in a healthy pregnancy. Some systems even go further by estimating risks like genetic issues, though that raises ethical debates about how much prediction should be allowed. All of it.
4: That. I was waiting
0: right.
4: for that.
0: Yeah. All of it.
5: What's unethical about that?
3: Nothing.
4: But they already do that. With IVF, the embryos are graded. So there'd be an A or a B and that kind of stuff.
0: Sure.
4: So it's not like it's anything we don't do.
0: But if they can get dialed into the point where they go, all right, well, this, you know, blindness, deafness, mental retardation, whatever it is.
6: I don't like blondes.
0: What I'm saying, whatever it is.
6: Yeah.
0: Rather than have a child be born into the world who is going to have a lot of problems and it's going to create, a lot of issues, you know, for parents and who's going to look after this kid after I'm gone. Like, one of those kind of situations. I understand the people, the pro-life, the pro-choice.
5: Mm-hmm.
0: That I think that's where this ethical thing comes in, because then if you determine, okay, well, now we're looking at this.
6: Eugenics.
0: And you decide, all right, well, you know, we're going to not continue with this pregnancy. That becomes the pro-life, pro-choice thing, which I'm not getting into. I'm saying I would want to know.
4: You're allowed to have the information.
0: Yeah, like if you have the information, why wouldn't you want the information? But, I mean, it goes even to a more basic level for my wife and I. We didn't even want to be surprised about if it's going to be a boy or a girl. We wanted to know.
6: Yeah.
5: Oh, I would never want to be surprised.
0: My sister and her husband, for all 8,000 kids that she popped out, it was a surprise to them every time.
3: Why?
4: I can't imagine.
3: Why don't you just, like, plan?
0: I'm a planner.
6: Me too. I love planning.
0: We look at the show. We prep.
5: Right. Yeah. You got to know what color to paint the nursery.
0: 877-44-WOODY. 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
7: Hey, John. 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
2: Wind makes everything worse. Hot, uncomfortable. Hot, but windy.
3: Ugh.
2: Worse.
3: Like you're in an oven.
2: Rain, okay. Rain, but wind.
3: Yeah.
4: Goes right in your face.
3: Snow. Rain, yeah.
2: Snow, but wind.
4: Uh-huh.
2: It's worse.
5: The Woody Show.
0: You know, I love a good quote. I keep a little note on my phone in the notes section every time I see or hear a good quote
6: folder.
0: I bring them on the air from time to time. This one professor is getting some attention. Man, where the hell is it? Manhattanville University. Okay. Anyway, this guy, Joseph Fanso, and they turned all of the stuff that he's told them over the course of the year into like a book of his best advice.
7: Oh, I like that.
6: All right.
0: You know? So they kept notes too. It's a 152-page handwritten book.
7: Jeez.
0: Yeah. And I'm going to add some of these quotes and see what you guys think of these.
7: Okay.
0: You know what makes writing slower? Talking. Because that sounds

0: It's a very much like a teacher thing to say.
1: Mm-hmm. Yeah.
0: Oh, you're supposed to be doing this writing. Mm-hmm. You know what makes writing slower? Talking. So shut up. No. All right. Who taught you wonder, love, and learning were supposed to be easy? Oh, which I have.
2: Wonder, love, and understanding?
0: Yeah. I have this conversation with my kids because they'll complain about how hard something is. And I go, I can't remember anything that I've done so far in my life that was easy, that had like any kind of like overwhelming benefit.
3: Yeah. Big payoff.
0: Yeah. Like all the big stuff, all the best stuff has all come at the end of doing something
2: really difficult.
0: Yeah. Really difficult.
3: Yeah.
0: Or have something that took time and effort. The only thing more painful than becoming yourself is not becoming yourself.
3: Mm.
0: I thought that was an interesting one.
2: Well, I like that one.
0: Let's try intelligence before we try artificial intelligence. That's good.
3: I love that.
0: That's a good one. You should like that one, Seabass.
4: I could go and Reader's Digest any day.
0: Every day of your life is a rough draft.
2: Yeah.
3: Okay.
2: Very true.
0: And then, like too much of expecting perfection.
2: What do they say, that life is not a dress rehearsal?
0: Mm-hmm. A box of chocolates.
1: Yeah.
2: Yeah, that too.
0: Another day, another chance to make the mistake that will save you.
3: Oh, I like that too.
0: The defense mechanism causes more pain than what it defends you from.
3: Mm.
0: See, I read that as you spend too much time worrying about things that'll never happen.
2: Yeah,
1: for sure on that one.
0: Yeah, but psychological cheat codes is another term that I keep seeing. As I've gotten older, I've found more benefit in kind of seeing something like that and going, oh wait, okay, yeah, that does make a lot of sense. The control which you can control.
2: Right.
0: Thing, yeah. That I've applied to my life pretty heavily.
2: But sometimes you see a quote it's that
0: made things better.
2: You obsess about, and I saw one, I don't know, 5 days ago that I thought, damn it, I wish I had never read that. Every morning when you get up, it's not another day, it's one less day.
0: Oh, see,
3: oh, damn it.
0: That is the opposite.
3: Why did you tell everyone that?
1: So seize the day, Greg.
2: It's not another day, it's one less day.
3: One big leap toward the grave.
2: Oh.
0: Yeah.
2: And I can't stop thinking about it.
0: Seabass hates all this stuff. I want to open up the phones. A last man standing.
3: Oh.
0: I think everybody's gotten a good piece of advice, like something that, you know, they really just, the whole worry about what you can control and don't worry about things that you can't control. And even to the people get crazy on freaking out about if they're going to get cheated on.
3: Mm-hmm.
0: There's nothing you can do. There's no way to control. If someone's going to cheat on you, they're just going to cheat on you.
4: You can put stuff on their phone.
2: Yeah. You can,
1: yeah.
3: Trackers. Yeah.
2: You can improve your moral skills. Yeah.
0: You can make yourself insane.
4: Yeah, thank you.
2: Yeah, get in better shape. You know?
0: Yeah, stop being such a rag.
2: There's a lot you can do.
1: Yeah.
0: No, but, you know, they get so just consumed by it, and there's nothing you can do. Like, if they're going to cheat on you, they're going to cheat on you. So that to me was the best thing. So we'll open up the phones, and the last man standing works is we'll hear a call, we'll hear what they have to say, we'll go to the next one, hear what they have to say, you know, and then pick our favorite of the two.
3: I love that.
0: And the last man standing topic, what's the best piece of advice that you've ever gotten, that you have found the most helpful in your own life? So you can win a prize.
2: Motivation.
0: Yeah, mm-hmm. Exactly. Use it to your advantage. Best advice you've ever got. Single piece of advice. Best single piece of advice you've ever gotten. 877-44-WOODY. If you want to call in for Last Man Standing, 877-44-WOODY. We'll do that next on The Woody Show. 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
2: I got an apprentice here shadowing me. I'll put this hot towel on, man. About a good 3 minutes, all right?
1: The apprentice is Donald Driver.
3: So when you come here, you drive?
4: Yes.
3: Your car got seatbelts?
4: Yeah.
3: You wear them?
4: No.
3: Okay, but why not?
4: I don't want to.
3: But do you know you can get a ticket for that?
4: Mm-hmm.
3: I'm going to give you a ticket. Bet you wish you buckle up now.
5: Oh, my God.
1: Donald Driver can't always be there to remind you.
3: Take it, click it. 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
7: Mostly cloudy today, near 60. East winds 5 to 10 miles per hour. Tonight, mostly cloudy, 43. Tomorrow, mostly sunny, 65. Tomorrow night, cloudy, 48. Saturday, rain possible in the morning, then partly cloudy, 72. Saturday night, mostly cloudy, 51. And for Sunday, mostly sunny, 77.
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0: Last man standing. Best advice you ever got. 877-44-WOODY to call in. 603 texting over in the context of working around heavy machinery. Mm. If you wouldn't put your pecker in there, don't put your finger in there.
3: Oh, I like that.
0: See, that's
1: wise.
3: That's the standard.
0: Yeah, that's a good one.
4: It's always so tempting, though.
3: Yeah, I'm sure.
4: What if I put my hand in here?
0: Yeah, another good thing is, like, don't take any criticism from somebody that you wouldn't take advice from.
3: I love that.
0: I've heard that recently.
3: I also love, in the vein of, like, not worrying about what you can't control, if it won't matter in 5 years, it doesn't matter now.
0: That's a classic.
3: I love that one.
0: Seabass, here's how it's going to work, okay?
5: I'm listening.
0: Because we're emotional suckers, the rest of us.
5: I agree.
0: You are easily swayed. You are a hardened robot. So, we'll hear out everybody's best advice they ever got, and then you, solely, at your discretion, get to choose who moves on.
5: Oh.
4: So powerful.
0: Yeah, because, right?
4: Yeah.
0: So we can all...
4: A lot of power.
5: I still get to put these on my Pinterest board, though.
0: We can all chime in. We can all chime in, but Seabass gets the final decision, because he's smarter than all of us.
3: Oh, yeah.
4: True.
0: Just ask him.
5: This is smart.
0: Uh-huh.
5: A smart move by you.
0: This is... Yep. All right. Let's say hi to Audrey. Hey, Audrey.
6: Hi.
0: Hi. Hey. All right, so what's the best advice you ever got?
6: Best advice I ever got. I actually got it tattooed on me, which is be the best version of yourself. And then to add, find a job you love, you'll never find a job. Find a job you love, you'll never work a day in your life.
0: Okay, so be the best version of yourself. All right, that's Audrey's. And then we'll put her on hold and we'll say hi to Jacob. Hi, Jacob. Jeez.
7: How's it going?
0: He's on a motocross course right now. All right, Jacob, the single best piece of advice you've ever gotten.
7: It's better to be hated for something you are than to be loved for something you're not.
3: Oh.
0: Okay. All right. So be the best version of yourself. This is really kind of be the most authentic version of yourself. Better to be hated for something that you are instead of loved for something that you aren't. All right. Your vote.
3: I love that second one. That's a great one.

0: That's a good one.
1: That one resonates with me more.
0: Yeah?
1: Yeah.
0: Menace, Sammy?
2: Yeah, the second one, I agree.
0: Second one?
3: Yeah. I guess, yeah, second one.
0: Now, is Seabass just going to go against us? Because, like, if we're all, say the majority of us like the second one, does he just go with the first one just because we
1: don't
0: like
1: so.
0: No?
3: I'm like, what other version of yourself
0: and,
3: is
0: okay,
3: there?
0: Fine. Choose and then show your work.
4: Okay, well, my work, unfortunately, involves some cheating. But she did it by getting a tattoo of this thing on herself. And you know how much I think tattoos are smart and cool and are definitely good ideas and well worth the money and time. Mm-hmm. Therefore, the first one.
5: But that's not the advice. Right.
4: That's, I mean, the advice is one, half a dozen.
0: All right, Audrey, hang on 1 second. Jacob, thank you for your call. Appreciate you listening. Let's go to Jeremy. Hey, Jeremy. Jeremy.
6: How's it going? Okay. Woody Show.
0: All right, so what's the single best advice you ever got?
6: Single best advice I ever received was, if you believe you can or can't, you are right.
0: All right.
6: Believe in yourself and you can do anything.
0: Okay, so if you believe you can or you can't, either way, you're right. All right, we'll go right to Seabass on this one. Between Audrey and Jeremy, which one sticks around for Last Man Standing?
4: Yeah, that was nothing. I mean, it was true, but nothing too special. So we're sticking with Audrey.
0: Sticking with Audrey. Be the best version of yourself. All right, Jeremy, thank you for the call. Let's say hi to Douglas. What's up, Douglas?
7: Hey, what's going on?
0: Last man standing. What's the single best piece of advice you ever got?
7: When someone asks you a question, if you're wrong or right, answer the question. Because if you're just standing there waiting for them for an answer, you'll never get leadership out of yourself, you know?
5: I have that stenciled on a pillow just like that.
4: It's concise.
0: Wait, what is it?
3: I heard a version of this just recently. Yeah. It's just like, make a decision, even if it's right or wrong. Just make a decision. Yeah. Don't like,
7: And you'll correct it later, you know?
3: Yeah, I'll get to that later. I'll give you an answer later. Like, just make a decision.
5: Yeah, you know, Menace, that's another famous quote that reminds me of is, the choice might be wrong, the choosing is not.
0: Okay, so... Mm-hmm. This is another thing that I have employed more recently.
5: Mm-hmm.
0: I saw this thing. I'm like, you know what, man? Because you could sit there and you could talk about something and think about something and try to plan something, and you're still on step number one. And somebody posted this: ugly action beats perfection. And it's two ladders.
5: Agreed.
0: One is like all jacked up and not looking perfect yet. But it has like seven steps on it, where the other one's only like they got the first two rungs on it.
5: Uh-huh.
0: So who's further ahead?
4: Well, that's the version of don't let perfection be an enemy of
0: good. Yeah, well,
4: decent.
0: Ugly action beats perfection. All right, Seabass, who sticks around?
4: Yeah, terrible delivery, so we're sticking with the first lady.
0: All right, Douglas, thank you. Let's say hi to Austin. Austin, what's up?
8: Yo, what are you showing?
0: Yo, hey. All right, last man standing, what's the single best piece of advice you ever got?
8: You know, this goes in hand with what you're talking about with your kids, and life is hard sometimes. No matter how hard something may be and no matter what challenges you may face, those challenges will make you into the person that you will become and the best version of yourself.
0: Okay.
3: Ooh. Adding on to the...
1: Mm-hmm. Just kind of embellishing.
0: All right. Let's see. Which one, Seabass? Austin or Audrey?
4: Austin's has got some big holes in it. Best
0: like
4: version
0: what?
4: Of yourself. Number one, best version of yourself is just, ugh. But number two, so you went through all these challenges and suddenly you have PTSD and you're now a serial killer.
5: Mm-hmm.
4: Not the best version of yourself. So it's logically wrong. So we'll stick with the first lady.
3: Yep.
5: Seabass, I couldn't agree more because I see interviews with like crackheads and stuff and they always ask, what would you change? Nothing, because it made me who I am today. Exactly.
3: Yeah.
5: I see that all the time.
0: That makes sense.
4: Yeah,
0: that makes sense.
4: Just wrong.
0: All right, let's see. Mike is up next. What up, Mike?
9: Hey, Woody Show. Love you guys.
0: Love you,
3: babe.
0: Last man standing. Yeah, single best piece of advice you ever got.
9: So I received this advice from my mentor when I was in the military, and he said, if you want to do something and if you want to take advantage of an opportunity, ask for it. The worst someone can do is say no.
5: True.
4: Yeah. Yeah, that's a version of you don't get what you don't ask for.
5: Right. The squeaky wheel.
4: Right.
0: All right.
1: I like that.
4: He's right. I think you could take that a step further and say, make it happen, take it, and demand it. So I'm still going with the first lady.
3: Really?
5: Wow.
4: Ask for it. Oh, may I please?
5: See, I thought you'd think that was good practical advice instead of platitudes.
0: So, why is the first one better than that one in your mind?
4: Because
0: are you just going to say the first one for all of them? That's what he's doing, by the way.
4: Because she.

0: tattooed it on herself. So again,
1: committed.
0: I agree that that's a bit of a cheat, but she offered that and she used it.
2: So unless anybody has this advice tattooed on them,
3: on their forehead,
2: they're not gonna overcome.
0: Not true. In fact,
2: I'm just asking. It's your decision.
0: It's real tough to get this call in, but there is one specific piece of advice said by one Elon Musk that I am specifically looking for.
2: Here we go. Okay.
0: And if you get through it, I'm not saying that's the only thing that can win, but if you get through with that. Oh my God! I'll give you $100. That's not just because it was the first one.
4: I'll also say the quote that he just said is pretty much what I've done my entire career.
0: Wait for someone to give it to you.
4: Yeah,
0: I've said this to Morgan for like 2 years now. This company are just going to hand you things.
4: Well, that was going to be like one of my quotes. Is like, no one's here to save you.
0: Right.
4: Ever. Just got
2: to
4: go.
2: Let's say hi to Ezra. Hey, Ezra.
5: How are you guys doing?
2: We're doing great. All right, so what's the single best piece of advice you ever got?
5: Best advice I ever got was, to be happy, you must eliminate two things: the fear of bad future and the fear of your bad memories.
2: Mm. All right, so fear of bad future, fear of bad memory. Those are the two things you have to let go of. All right, to be happy. All right, so Ezra or Audrey Seabat. Now, Audrey, I'm sorry, Ezra. You don't happen to have this tattooed on you, do you?
3: You don't happen to want to tell us.
1: Your entire leg.
2: It's not like on a sign that hangs in your house, like somewhere like in the living room or something.
1: It wasn't in your senior caption.
5: If I win, I'll get tattooed on my butt cheek, if that works.
4: Oh, nice.
1: That would help.
0: Every word's in a different font, right, Greg?
4: Them cheeks.
1: Yes.
2: All right.
0: Okay. I mean, that was a bit... no offense, but to be honest about it, it's a bit general.
4: Can I make a case for this one?
0: Listening.
4: Because, she's kind of saying, like, look, something bad may have happened to you in your life, and a lot of things happen, bad things happen to a lot of people.
0: To everybody, yes.
4: To everybody, but a lot of people kind of make that their personality, or they never let it go.
0: Man, this is helping you out, because all he needs to do to string this together is to add in, this is why therapy sucks.
4: And they never let it go, and they make it affect their life, and they project it onto other people constantly.
1: You're totally right, because there are grown adults who bitch and moan about a high school experience 40 years ago, and they're like, I'm still angry about it.
4: You got to move forward.
2: Right, so Ezra or Audrey?
0: You make excellent points, however, because it never would apply to me in my life. I'm still passed over it. But
4: Wow. Yeah, try.
2: Let's go to Al. All right, last man standing, single best piece of advice you ever got.
6: Just because you can afford a payment doesn't mean that you can afford an item.
3: Oh.
2: That's good.
0: Sounds Dave Ramsey-esque. I like that.
3: I'm going to write that down.
4: That's a good one.
3: Yeah. I like that.
2: Say it one more time for Gina, who wants to write this down. Just because you can afford a payment
6: doesn't mean that you can afford the item.
3: I just wrote that down.
0: Mm. That's very, very true. And it goes to things I've talked about for years. And it goes to Dave Ramsey, obviously.
2: Okay.
3: That's good.
0: Oh, that's tough.
3: I've never heard that
0: before. Because that's not pie in the sky.
1: That's
3: practical advice.
0: Yeah. That's actual practical stuff.
2: Well, while you're thinking about that, somebody texted over, best advice, life is like a boner. Sometimes it's hard, but it doesn't stay like that forever.
3: My favorite piece of advice from the text is, best advice I ever received as a freaked out new mom, it's actually hard to kill a baby.
0: That's what Greg's been saying.
2: Yeah. All right, so between Al and Audrey.
0: Because his advice is actually practical, I'm going with Al.
3: Yes!
2: You're going to go with what? Yeah. I didn't see that coming at all.
3: I really like that one.
2: All right, Al, hang on 1 second. You are the new leader on the board. Audrey, you had a great run.
4: Damn.
2: You had a great run. But hey, thank you so much for listening to The Woody Show. We appreciate you. Oh, jeez.
7: Thank you.
2: All right.
1: Okay, bye.
2: But I mean, hey, solid run. All right, we have time for one more. Which one? Here, Greg, come over here real quick.
4: Mm.
2: Look at the at the options. Let's see.
8: Any of those.
4: All right.
2: Yeah. Let's see. Which one does Greg think would have the best chance of beating out Al?
0: You can't just attribute a quotation to Elon Musk and automatically win.
2: No, I'm looking for
0: a specific one.
2: Uh-huh. Yeah. Right. Which one, Greg?
8: This one is resonating with me.
2: Okay. So you want to go that one?
8: Yeah.
2: All right.
4: Do it.
2: Don't hesitate.
4: All right, just make the decision. Yeah, make a decision.
2: Say yes, we're talking about.
4: Yep.
8: Yeah, that one.
2: All right. Nathan, what's up?

0: Hey, what's going on?
1: All right, so last man standing. You get the last shot at it. What's the single best advice or piece of advice that you ever got?
0: Okay, it's three words, three different versions of the word. Moderate, moderation, moderately.
2: Mm-hmm.
1: All right, now, Greg, that spoke to you, you said.
3: Yeah, because everybody says, oh, everything in moderation, but I don't agree with that. Not everything has to be in moderation.
4: Aren't you saying the opposite of what he's saying?
2: No, to moderate, moderation,
3: to moderate,
2: moderately.
3: Moderately.
2: Oh, so it's like a double negative.
4: I didn't realize he was putting that as a sentence. I thought it was just
3: moderate, moderation, moderately.
5: I wasn't getting...
3: Right, like sometimes it's fine to indulge, right?
1: Okay, yeah.
2: Moderate your moderation.
1: Yeah, so Nathan, say it one more time.
0: Moderate, moderation, moderately.
1: Moderate, moderation, moderately.
3: And it's just cool alliteration.
1: Which Greg
3: loves. And it's memorable.
1: Yeah, which Greg's...
3: Moderate, moderation, Greg's moderately.
1: All right, cool. So between Nathan and Al, Seabass.
4: Still think.
1: Now that, by the way, Nathan, this wasn't either tattooed on you or from Elon Musk, right?
5: Should.
0: No, in fact, it's advice I give to people all the time.
1: Okay, all right. It
5: and
1: is
5: they
1: solid.
5: Go, what?
1: Yeah.
3: It resonated right. with me. In the 14.2 seconds I had to glance over them.
4: I will say no on the this new guy, whatever, Nathan.
1: Nathan?
4: Yeah, just because it's like it's too cute. Just trying to be too cute for what actually is not really getting any real information across.
1: All right, Nathan, thank you for the call. Appreciate you listening. And,
5: have a bad day.
1: Congratulations.
4: Yeah. Yeah, sucks to be you.
1: And hey, Al, congratulations. You are the winner of this round of Last Man Standing.
2: Yeah. All right.
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0: Just a follow-up. And I liked it for many reasons. Uh-huh. The Last Man Standing, the single best piece of advice you've ever gotten.
2: That was good.
0: There's some good stuff in there.
3: Mm-hmm.
0: I find myself liking that stuff more and more anyway. Yeah. But I like how we put Seabass in control of choosing.
4: So did he, I'm sure. Uh-huh.
0: Well, yeah, of course. Of course. Here's a couple more that came in on the text. There were some really good ones on the text. Don't wrestle with a pig. You'll both get dirty, but the pig will enjoy it.
4: Yeah.
0: So, you know, don't argue with losers.
2: Yeah.
0: Mm-hmm. 909 said, old man told me, watch your pennies. The dollars will take care of themselves.
4: Oh, okay.
0: Makes sense.
3: All right.
0: Greg, you cannot add days to your life, but you can add life to your days.
3: Aw, babe.
0: Babe.
3: Do it.
2: Truth.
0: Best advice. There are two types of pain in this life, and you get to choose yours.
4: Yeah.
0: Discipline or regret.
4: Love that.
0: And then there's stuff like this. Don't be silly. Wrap your willy. Somebody texted over to 22987 with that one.
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7: Yeah.
5: Gina.
8: Hi.
5: 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Keeping it classy. 44-year-old woman, Arizona. She's awaiting her sentencing. Last year, she had been running a criminal enterprise, selling drugs like coke and meth, and also some weapons. She'd sold somebody a gun illegally, and then just to make sure that she had all corners of the market for weapons covered, she sold someone a Bouncing Betty landmine.
8: Oh, my God.
7: Oh, jeez.
5: Where do you get that?
7: Huh?

0: ass bitch.
1: Yeah.
2: Where do you get that?
3: I don't even want to look for that somewhere. On selling on my Google account.
2: Betty? A bouncing Betty landmine.
3: That'll somebody, do it.
1: Damn.
0: Where to buy that. A bouncing?
2: Well, what is? Oh. I mean, it's a landmine. Like, where would you buy a landmine?
4: Oh my God! Yeah, let's see.
2: Yeah, but a bouncing Betty landmine.
4: And officially, the German mine. It's a lethal World War II era bounding anti-personnel mine. Gets triggered by a tripwire or pressure. And then a powder charge launches the mine to waist height, where it detonates and sprays hundreds of steel balls.
2: Jesus, where do you get that?
1: Yeah, okay. I'd be afraid to handle that.
3: Google is trying to save me from myself, because I said, where to buy a landmine? And it said, did you mean where to buy a landline?
2: Yeah, where do I get a landline?
4: Are you sure you want to look for that?
2: Yeah. So the cops, they got wind of the sales. They raided the house. They found more coke, more meth, a really good amount of fentanyl, and several guns. She was arrested on a bunch of charges. She's looking at 14 and a half years in prison.
3: Bye.
4: Sounds like those stories you see every once in a while in the news when somebody's great grandpa dies and they go through his attic and they find grenades.
3: Yeah, totally. Yeah.
4: Maybe she found it in grandpa's attic.
2: Yeah.
0: And decided to sell it.
4: Yeah.
2: And then keeping it classy, a guy was just relaxing in his car in this parking lot in Florida. The police rolled up on him. They came up, guns drawn. They started tapping on the window. Demanding that he get out of the car. He did, and they put the cuffs on him immediately, saying that they had a warrant for him because he violated his parole. Now, when they searched him, they found a bag of fentanyl in the guy's pocket, something that he claimed was sugar.
3: Oh, sure.
2: Cops found more of this sugar in his other pocket, but before the cops could question him about it, he took a huff, and he blew the fentanyl in their face.
3: Greg, that's like your worst nightmare.
4: Totally.
0: But did they die?
4: I know. From what we're told in the news, they should all drop dead.
3: It depends on the batch, right?
2: Well, there was a time where people were saying, don't pick up, like, if it looks like a dollar bill in a parking lot, don't pick it up, because even people are putting
1: speck of sand on it.
2: Pin drop. Yeah. Like they got a pin drop of fentanyl on there, and people are picking up the dollar to get the dollar, and then it ends up in the hospital because it's got fentanyl on it. Like,
3: who would give away fentanyl?
2: Yeah. The man said it was because he saw the cop. He got some fentanyl on his hand. He thought he was just trying to keep it from going in the cop's mouth.
1: Oh, damn.
3: What?
2: Yeah, they didn't buy that.
3: You mean the sugar?
2: Yeah.
4: I was helping.
2: Found a bunch of other sugar in his car.
1: Did a wrestler Goldust used to do this and blow things into people's faces like that?
3: I don't know.
2: Or was it LeBron James?
3: With the chalk.
0: No, he does that every game. Yeah,
3: that's his thing.
2: Here's from the body cam.
5: Sugar. Yeah, okay. Oh. You carry sugar in the baggies like
6: yes,
5: that?
6: Yes, I do.
5: I mean, the needles have sugar.
6: Yes.
5: The needles have sugar.
6: There's no caps.
5: Let me tell you something. Okay, you're not going to put your breath and kind of spit on me. You understand?
6: I was just trying to blow that off your head so you didn't get it in your mouth. Look, it's blowing right around. Close it. Close it. You might get sick from it. Don't touch it.
5: That's why I wear gloves, right?
2: Yeah, see, he's just trying to help, guys.
3: Oh, my God.
4: You carry sugar around in your pocket?
1: Don't worry about it.
4: Yeah. Not a problem.
1: Rich. Yeah, I'm a baker, dude.
2: Just in case. You never know when there's going to be, afternoon tea.
3: Yeah, the neighbor has to borrow sugar.
4: Yeah, that's not your problem.
3: Yeah, bitch.
2: Yeah, broke out the menace excuse generator on that one. 877-44-WOODY. Text us over to 22987.
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0: Tomorrow night, cloudy 48. Saturday, rain possible in the morning, then partly cloudy, 72. Saturday night, mostly cloudy, 51. And for Sunday, mostly sunny, 77.
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1: And because we're all competitive, we like to have these little competitions. Now, this one always ends up, it's like any kind of a family gathering. There's always a fight. There's always an argument of some kind that breaks out.
6: But no alcohol during these.
1: Yeah. Woody Show Weakest Link?
7: Yes.
6: Let's do it.
1: Woody Show Weakest Link, much like the TV version. All right, we have a minute of time to try to answer correctly 8 questions. And if we can get 8 questions in that time, we'll have food delivered.
7: Ooh.
3: Right. Oh, rip.
1: Yeah, a food delivery.
7: Yeah.
2: Big deal.
1: That'll be the reward.
6: Right.
1: Food delivery.

0: And you can't vote for yourself.
1: Yeah, you can't vote yourself out. So at the end of the round, whoever's the weakest link will be asked to leave, and it gets narrowed down. So the idea is to have the strongest players so we can get the food, you know?
2: Right. Yep.
3: Right.
1: That's what we're trying to do here.
4: Welcome to the weakest link.
1: Now, because Greg has a wet dream about being a game show host. Loves him a good game show.
0: I would like to be a game show announcer.
1: That would be so fun. But you love
0: game shows. I do love game shows
1: a lot. He does love game shows. So, Greg will have the questions. We'll go around the room. Who do we start with?
0: That's up to you guys.
1: I start with Seabass.
0: Work our way around the room.
1: Clockwise.
2: Lock in, everybody. Okay. Don't waste time.
3: Yes, thank you.
1: That's the other thing. But you have to give an answer. You can't just say pass. You got to give an answer.
5: Right, okay.
1: All right, you ready for round number one?
0: I believe so.
1: Woody Show Weakest Link.
0: Seabass, in the movie Goodfellas, which airline gets robbed in a massive heist?
3: Qantas.
0: Lufthansa. Sammy, the last frontier is the nickname of which U.S. state?
5: Indiana.
0: Alaska. Menace, in the movie Stand By Me, what cartoon character does Vern think could take on Superman?
2: Popeye.
0: Mighty Mouse. Gina, how many swimmers are in a medley relay team?
5: 8.
0: 4. Woody, back in 1971, Starbucks opened their first store in what Seattle market?
1: Public market.
3: Pike's.
0: Pike Place.
1: Damn.
0: Seabass, who replaced Michael Keaton as Batman in the Batman movie series?
6: George Clooney.
0: Val Kilmer.
1: Damn.
0: Sammy, which fruit can restore your health in the game Donkey Kong?
5: Apples.
0: Watermelon. Menace, in the 1990s, supermodel Claudia Schiffer was engaged to what magician for 6 years?
1: Yes!
2: I know who he is. He hates me. Yeah,
5: hurry.
2: David Blaine.
0: David Copperfield.
1: Thank you.
0: Gina.
1: Damn
5: it!
1: You know what? Congratulations, guys. Perfect round.
2: Yeah.
3: we got 2 8 questions.
1: We got 2 8 questions.
3: And got zero of them.
1: Uh-huh. Not one person got one right.
5: Has that ever happened before?
1: No.
2: No.
1: I don't think it has.
3: Especially when one of us has had a personal interaction with one of the answers.
2: David Copperfield.
0: I know. Yeah. Menace could,
2: I always mind erase him.
0: I know.
1: I've been to Seattle.
2: Hates me so much.
1: All right. Well, is there a
5: gas leak in here? Yeah.
2: And those weren't like super hard questions.
5: No.
3: You could make excuses for most of those questions. Like, it's just a part they didn't know, kind of specific or niche.
2: Yeah.
3: Except for the David Copperfield one, which
2: I understand.
1: I'm going to say everybody stays in.
3: Okay. Yes, I agree.
1: Everybody stays in.
0: We might run out of questions if that's the case. We're going an extra round.
1: All right. No, we're not going to go an extra round.
0: Oh, okay.
1: Everybody stays in because everybody sucks. Because
5: that was abomination.
1: I mean, we could just end the segment altogether. Because everybody sucked.
0: Okay.
1: All right. Next round.
0: We're start with Sammy, I believe, right? We go in a circle?
3: Yeah.
5: Okay.
3: Yeah. It's fat Sammy, though.
1: Actually, we'd start with Gina because you were about to ask her the question.
0: Oh, okay.
1: All right. You ready? Woody Show Weakest Link.
0: Gina, Dana Elaine Owens is the birth name of what female rapper and actress?
5: Queen Latifah.
0: Correct. Woody, Pine Valley was the fictional town where what soap opera took place?
1: Yes. Days of Our Lives.
0: All My Children. Seabass, which guitar manufacturer makes the model called the Stratocaster?
3: Fender.
0: Correct. Sammy, a broken laser pointer was the first item ever sold where?
5: At Walmart.
0: eBay. Menace. In the 2003 movie Monster, this actress portrayed serial killer Eileen Wuornos.
2: Sarah Jessica Parker.
0: Charlize Theron. Gina, Hyperion, the world's tallest tree, is what species?
5: Oak.
0: Redwood. Woody, the Duke was the nickname of what old-timey Hollywood actor?
1: I don't know. Martin Landau.
5: John Wayne.
0: Seabass, what common medical apparatus was designed by using aerosol hairspray as an inspiration?
3: The respirator?
0: The inhaler.
3: Oh,
0: Sammy, in 2019, this person became Time Magazine's youngest ever person of the year.
5: Take your time. Carell,
1: What year?
0: 2019.
1: Oh.
5: Steve Carell.
7: Yeah, I have no idea.
3: Malala, right?
0: Greta Thunberg.
3: Oh, that bitch.
5: Oh, how dare you?
1: All right, well, we got two, right?
5: Oh my God.
3: Seabass and Gina both got one.
5: Oh my God.
1: All right.
3: Were we hyping up Pine Valley because we were thinking it was going to be Back to the Future?
5: No, it was Pine Valley because that was the only soap I ever watched.
1: Pines Mall, Lone Pine Mall.
5: Yeah. No, All My Children.
2: I actually knew the Redwoods question.
1: Yeah.
2: I grew up in
1: Redwoods. Is it true you don't regain health in Donkey Kong?
3: The original?
7: What's your question?
1: Yeah, I don't know.
0: Greg. That's the question. Which fruit can restore your health in the game Donkey Kong?
3: Okay. I mean, that's a boy.
5: Can you have
1: Well,
7: like an apple a day keeps the doctor away, so that's why I thought.

0: All right, who gets voted out? We'll go with your vote, Gina Grad.
1: I mean, I guess Sammy.
0: All right. Sammy, who gets your vote?
2: Menace,
0: who gets your vote?
3: Sammy.
0: Sammy. All right. Well, Sammy, I'll vote for you. Otherwise, we're going to be stuck in a situation.
4: You are the weakest link.
0: All right, so Sammy is out.
5: Sammy. Yeah, AI says there is no regain. There's no health system in the original Donkey Kong.
1: But original. But AI over here says, yes, restoring health is a core mechanic in the Donkey Kong series.
6: With what?
5: With what game version,
6: with
5: though?
6: With what?
1: And one of them is eating apples. Donkey Kong Bonanza.
5: Right. But the original Donkey Kong.
7: Well, then, in that first round, you got one right.
2: Yeah, so then I was the only one that got one right first round.
1: That's true.
0: All right. Woody Show Weakest Link. Here we go.
7: Who's first here? Woody. On the show South Park, which character wears a blue hat with a red pom-pom?
0: Stan.
7: Correct. Seabass, what color was Oscar the Grouch before he was green?
5: Brown?
7: Orange. Menace, how many candles are on a menorah?
3: 7?
7: 9. Gina, which river carved the Grand Canyon?
1: Colorado.
7: Correct. Yeah. Woody, what are the names of the children in the Addams Family?
0: Booger and Barfer.
7: Pugsley and Wednesday.
0: Watched it.
7: Seabass, on The Origin of the Species is an influential book on evolution written by who?
5: Charles Darwin, thank
7: Correct.
5: You.
7: Correct. Menace, what is the oldest active ballpark in Major League Baseball?
3: Wrigley Field.
7: Fenway Park. Gina, saffron, the world's most expensive spice, is derived from what flower?
1: The sunflower.
7: The crocus. Woody, which actress won an Oscar for portraying a ballet dancer in Black Swan?
0: Natalie Portman.
7: Correct. Nice. Seabass, which state in the contiguous 48 has both the highest and lowest points?
5: Colorado?
7: California.
0: All right. How many was that? 9?
5: 1, 2, 3. 3 out of 9.
0: Free food?
5: 4 out of 9.
0: Yeah. 4?
7: 4.
1: That's hard.
5: What are you technically? And rarely with the top score.
0: I know.
1: Damn. Sorry, you're not getting out of this.
5: Menace, I think he's gotten all of them wrong so far. Is that right?
3: Yeah.
0: Well, he's perfect.
1: That's a perfect score?
5: Yeah. Every single run incorrect.
0: Yeah. He's rolling perfect. All right. I can't vote for myself.
5: You should be able to, actually.
0: I will vote for Menace.
5: Little buddy.
0: Menace, who gets your vote?
3: Seabass.
0: Seabass, who gets your vote?
5: Well, we'll go with Menace.
0: Menace.
4: Yeah, damn,
0: Menace.
4: Bro.
0: All right, sorry, Menace.
4: You are the weakest link. Goodbye.
0: See, that very rarely happens. I really am
1: You're
0: around
1: so
0: this
1: pissed.
0: Long. I really get the questions. All right, saffron, that's a... Would that be an easy question? Like the flower?
1: I thought you were going to tell me what color is that.
5: Yeah, that's not an easy question. Although you should at least know Wednesday, because your son is in romantic love with the star of that show.
1: Right.
0: Oh,
1: Jenna
0: that's true.
1: Yeah, there's no half point.
0: Didn't think about that.
1: Booger and Barfer,
5: it's
1: everybody.
5: Called time. Thank you.
0: Yeah, Booger and Barfer, because you have to give an answer. I'm trying to be quick. All right.
7: So who's first this round?
1: Who went last?
5: Back to me.
3: Seabass.
5: Right? Back to me. Yeah.
0: All right, Seabass.
7: So it's Seabass, Gina, Woody.
1: Yeah.
7: All right.
0: Last round. Last opportunity. At some free food. Woody Show Weakest Link.
7: Seabass, 2 under par in a hole of golf is referred to as a what?
5: An eagle.
7: Correct. Gina, what 2 alcoholic ingredients are used to make a traditional martini?
1: Vermouth and gin.
7: Correct. Woody, in computing, what does CPU stand for?
0: Computer penis unit.
7: Central processing unit. Seabass, what is the capital of Australia?
5: Sydney.
7: Canberra. Gina, what does a cartographer make?
1: Maps.
7: Correct. Woody, what gas makes up most of the Earth's atmosphere?
0: Carbon dioxide.
5: Nitrogen.
7: Seabass, what is the only U.S. state that has only one syllable?
5: Maine.
7: Correct. Gina, in the term G-force, what does the G stand for?
1: Oh, gravity?
7: Gravitational.
1: Oh, come on.
7: Woody, in the TV drama Ozark, who plays the role of Marty Bird?
0: Yes.
3: I know that.
1: Jason Roland.
7: Jason Bateman. Seabass, prior to Ronald Reagan, who was the last U.S. president whose first and last name started with the same letter?
5: McKinley.
7: Herbert Hoover. Gina.
1: Oh, come on.
7: And
0: thank you.
7: All right, Gina. The 4 primary ingredients of beer are water, malt, yeast, and what?
1: Hops.
7: Correct.
1: Come on. And gravity, 1, 2, 3, gravitational. 4, 5. That's so mean.
0: Yeah, that I would have given her that.
7: I mean,
5: you're not pulling gravity forces.
1: Seabass, trying to get breakfast.
5: Well, I wouldn't have made it, so it doesn't matter.
0: How many did we get?
5: Only 5.
0: Well, how many did y'all get?
7: I got 1.
0: I didn't get any of that one.
1: Yeah, I think I got like 3 or 4.
0: Yeah.
3: Damn it.
0: Look, not our best showing, guys. As a whole, not our best showing. The first time ever we had a round where not one person, not even the all-knowing, almighty Seabass, could come up with a correct answer.
1: That was shameful.

0: I mean, that never happens.
1: But to miss a Jason Ruhlman question, Greg.
2: I know, that was kind of sad.
0: I've heard of the show, not watched a single moment of
1: We've
0: it.
1: We've told you, but you'd like it. It's mobby.
0: Yeah, but I didn't commit to who's in it or anything. Yeah.
2: Oh, that's. I mean, I've watched a couple episodes. All I know about it is that he's
1: Damn
2: in it.
1: Damn it.
0: All right, well, nice try, guys. Better luck next time. Nice hosting job, Greg Gorey.
2: Thank you. Yeah.
0: More Woody shows next time.
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0: died and you just died and you watched. I died and you walked by and said, no, I'm dead.
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1: Oh my god.
2: The Woody Show.
3: Yeah. So you can do that. You can get your neck sucked in.
4: Do it. Looks good.
3: Yeah. Oh, you know, it looks great. Huh. And why wouldn't you want? Why wouldn't you want to do this on purpose? Did you see how they're saying guys in Russia are getting work done on themselves?
4: Oh, no.
3: To give themselves cauliflower ear.
1: I saw that. I thought it was a joke.
4: I didn't know that part. I thought you were going to say the young men in America are doing this thing where they're, like, taking hammers to their face.
5: Oh, yes, and breaking facial bones.
4: Facial bones, yeah.
6: Yeah, break their jaw.
4: They're legit doing it. I would say fake news, but there was a whole report on it.
5: Right.
4: Yeah.
5: There's even, a documentary about it.
3: Because one person did it on video.
5: Many people did it.
4: You know me. I'm the first to say, like, oh, this is just something.
3: Oh, we know.
5: Yeah. Yep. And then they showed the result. This one dude with his jaw.
4: Because you guys fall for it all the time. I got to call it out. But this time it's legit. It's for real.
3: So they're doing what now?
4: They're taking hammers and they're breaking bones in their face to, like, change the structure of their face.
1: It's called bone smashing.
6: But yeah, to like chisel, for it to look chiseled.
4: Yeah.
1: But I'm still not.
5: It's a very cartoonish jawline, like a big jawline.
1: Like, who said that's the way to do it? Yeah.
3: But
5: not doctors.
6: It's a cheaper way.
3: Wouldn't it just look like a bunch of cornflakes in a garbage bag? Like,
1: yeah, that's
3: you broke
1: what I'm
3: up a bunch of bone. It's not, you're not.
4: It's to make it like more, not, like.
3: Chiseling anything.
4: Not structuring anything. It makes it more like puffy and like tight.
3: And people are really doing this.
5: Yeah. Yeah, so much so that Dr. Dubrow had to put a warning out against
3: from botched.
5: It. Yeah, he rules.
3: Hmm.
1: Okay.
5: So they're purposely giving themselves cauliflower ear. Do they not know how gross that looks?
1: To look like fighters.
3: Well, I mean, Greg, your people are from this area of the
5: world. Yes, they are.
3: You know, men in Russia, they're getting it done. Combat sports super popular in Russia, and because of that, men are paying for procedures that give them the cauliflower ear on purpose. Gross. So they can, quote, instill fear in other men.
1: No, it's to attract chicks like Morgan.
3: Oh, that's true. Yeah,
5: look how tough I am.
1: Yeah.
3: Yeah. I saw somebody at the concert that we were just at over the weekend.
4: Yeah.
3: Where this guy was, I'm the guy with the cauliflower. This guy.
1: He's proud.
3: I don't even know how he hears. It looks like it was closed up.
4: But with all that said, if you're at a bar and you see a guy with the ear like that, there's no way I'm going to mess with that guy.
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0: time ago right to Gina Grad, who's standing by with the trending news headlines.
1: Google's changing its search bar, so it's going to work more like an AI chatbot instead of just showing a list of websites. So now you'll be able to ask longer, more natural questions and get detailed AI answers that you can keep chatting with and having a little conversation. And the new search bar, you can also understand, you can also do things like upload photos and PDFs and videos or browser tabs and just ask the questions about those directly. So that's helpful. So Google's also adding AI tools for tracking prices, helping plan

0: trips and organizing stuff through apps like Gmail and Calendar. We're doing this with everything now. Just get on board, right? Like, they're trying to help us. Let them help us.
1: It's everything that we already do, but they're just going to simplify it and make it look cleaner.
2: I think it's also, as people started messing with AI, they started using that instead of Google
0: search.
2: That's
0: exactly right. You know,
2: they were using ChatGPT as a Google search instead of...
0: Wait, we'll do it.
2: Right, which in a way was better because, you know, a Google search just brings up a bunch of stuff and you got to wade through it, filter through it. Whereas on, you know, ChatGPT, it explains, it kind of takes everything in and explains all the different things.
0: Yeah, and send you the direct link.
2: Yeah, and also gives you the reference link if you want to click on that. Yes. A lot of times you're just looking for an answer.
0: Right.
2: Yeah. But I want to go through like three or four different websites to find the answer.
0: So they do need to get on board. Also, I was showing Greg this morning, I was flipping through my ChatGPT, and I found, Woody, I think you found it before, I found the button that I can make the conversation, quote, less warm and less enthusiastic.
2: Yes.
0: And I feel so free now that I'm not being like patted on the head. I just get the answer.
3: Yeah, with ChatGPT, when it first came out, I'm always nice to things that are not sentient, like the A word that you use, you know.
0: Yeah.
3: And then I wrote on there after it gave me an answer, I said, "Oh, babe, thanks." And from that moment forward, it was calling me babe. Like, "You got it, babe." And I'm like, "Okay." And so then I had to prompt it.
0: You've ruined
3: it. Stop calling me babe.
0: Yeah.
2: Alexa, play a fart sound.
0: That was so
2: I wonder how many fart sounds are playing right now.
0: That was so mean.
4: Good one.
3: And then say thank you when she gives you one.
2: Alexa, what is a queef? I wonder how many are explaining a queef right now.
0: I'm glad you asked.
1: Right.
2: In a natural, warm tone.
0: Yeah.
1: Well, I always say to my like AI, don't try to be funny on anything.
2: Don't need jokes.
0: Yeah,
2: need
0: just
2: info.
0: Answers. Mm-hmm. Well, even with gas and airfare prices way up, AAA still says that 45 million of us will be traveling over Memorial Day weekend. 39 million of those are going to be driving, and 3.6 million are expecting.

0: a.m. So it's not really an extra day off.
1: Apparently, it was a 3-day weekend.
0: At 10 a.m.
2: Who the hell's going to Seattle?
3: I don't know.
4: What do you mean?
2: What do you even do there?
0: I mean, the Space Needle? The
3: fish market?
4: Yeah. It's a city to go see.
5: It's cool.
4: Seattle's a nice city.
0: It has
4: city.
0: Some issues right now.
3: Microsoft.
4: Yeah. Like every
3: Starbucks.
4: City.
0: Yeah.
2: Microsoft.
0: A lot of dudes just like frozen in place, like dope dropped. And
2: The Fentlane.
0: Yeah, exactly. The Fentlane.
2: Yeah.
0: Yeah.
3: Kraken.
0: Exactly. And finally, the TSA has quietly updated its guidelines to say that medical marijuana can now be carried on planes in both your carry-on and your check bags as long as it follows certain rules.
3: Let's go!
0: Hold on, though, Menace. This is an important little catch, though. This doesn't fully legalize flying with weed, but TSA just says they're not going to be looking for it. They're not going to focus on it.
4: It's one of those, it's on the books, but we're not enforcing.
0: Yeah, exactly.
3: I don't think they have been looking for it for a while.
0: But they say what happens at the airport you're in, depending on what state you're in, that's up to them.
3: Yeah.
0: So in practice, medical marijuana can be allowed through security with this updated guidance, and TSA won't actively search for it. But if it's found, depending on what airport you're at, you can still get it taken away, get stuck with fines, or even get arrested. So, yeah. I mean, is that helpful?
1: That's too vague.
3: Yeah. Well, no. It's definitely vague, but definitely like read up on where you're landing.
0: That's
3: what the
0: whole
3: rules are.
0: Point.
3: Look, idiots.
4: Even before, there were dispensaries on every corner in most cities.
3: Yeah. Mm-hmm.
4: Menace and I have been saying the same damn thing.
1: Just
4: there's no need
1: arrive.
4: To travel with it.
3: Yeah.
4: You can smoke your brains out before you leave.
0: Yeah. Mm-hmm.
4: Get on your plane.
3: For
4: get
3: hour.
4: To wherever you're going, and then get whatever you need there.
3: Yeah.
4: You know, like you don't need to bring it with you.
0: Yeah. Mm-hmm.
4: And now, because there are dispensaries and stuff on every corner, even easier.
0: Get it there. Right. We have breaking news from your A-word, A-hole prank you just pulled.
4: Yeah.
0: Somebody wrote in saying, thanks, Woody. Alexa, let me know it's air coming out of a vagina.
4: Oh, yeah. We asked the question, you know, tell us what a queef was.
0: Yeah, uh-huh. And she did.
4: Yeah.
0: She
4: Alexa, knows. What is a blumpkin? See if it explains.
1: Yeah.
0: Blumpkin is...
1: We are learning so much.
0: All right. Well, that's what's going on, Woody.
4: I have the show playing on my phone, and then my Alexa stopped playing reggae for my dog and started farting.
0: It works.
4: See, that's fun.
0: It works.
4: We're just having fun. All right. Yeah. Thank you, Gina Grad. More Woody shows next.
6: 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Be back in a bit.
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1: This woman is in Brooklyn. She was in court, and her arraignment was happening for a drug possession charge. And she suddenly had a medical emergency.
2: Uh-oh.
1: Because she was 9 months pregnant, and she was going into labor.
3: Oh, no.
4: Lucky baby.
1: Hella classy.
2: Right.
1: Yeah. So the courtroom staff, they stepped in, I mean, kind of helped her deliver the baby the best way that they could. Here I have...

0: I don't know. The audio of this is kind of funny to me.
1: He was unfortunately not delivered by the officer. The officer took her pants off and removed the baby who was hanging in the leg of the sweatpants. She completed delivery with her hands behind her back.
2: Yeah. Oh my God.
0: What a way to come into the world.
3: Oh my God.
4: I mean, wouldn't they delay the trial? They knew this chick was like super pregnant.
0: She's super pregnant, but that doesn't mean you can't sit there and listen to your arraignment on, on a charge. They're not having her do physical labor. Yeah, you're just sitting there. Just so happen the baby's dangling there.
3: Oh, man.
0: She's in handcuffs. Oh, what a story.
3: Yeah. Read that in your baby book in 20 years.
0: So you had a natural birth. Good for you.
2: You got a good story for the rest of your life.
4: Life is going well.
2: Yeah. I told you I recently became a godfather. She had a C-section, and I must have repressed this knowledge because I think I knew this in the past, but then I was reminded that when you have a C-section, they cut you open. And they take your insides and like take them out and set them aside in a bucket.
3: Yeah.
5: Yep.
2: Oh God.
3: And then just
0: or sometimes just like on top of you.
2: Oh.
0: Yeah.
2: And then the husband witnessed it.
0: But
3: the miracle of childbirth.
0: But the husband's better with that because
2: remains. Down south is
0: nice to
2: pristine.
0: You know what I'm saying?
2: Yeah. Right.
0: You know what I'm saying?
2: Oh, but I would be. That's mental
0: High five,
2: terrorism.
0: Gina.
2: Just scoop out your insides.
0: You know what I'm saying?
3: I pick up what you're putting down.
2: Oh,
3: yeah,
0: that's right.
3: No extra stitches for the husband. I get it.
0: Yeah.
4: Is it odd that's something lucky. I never think about ever?
0: So this woman was actually in the hospital shortly before her arraignment because she was experiencing drug withdrawal.
3: Oh.
0: But they discharged her. She went right to the courtroom. And so, yeah.
4: Wow.
0: Can you imagine giving birth in handcuffs while you're in court on your drug charges?
3: It's like a movie of the week.
0: Yeah, both the mom and the baby are fine though. Okay. I know what you're wrong.
2: Yeah.
4: I mean, that's the thing though. It's just like there's so many kids that could be adopted. I know a lot of people are like they go through all this stuff to try to have their own kids, but there's a lot of kids out there, man, that need a home.
0: Yeah. Look how many people, and God knows why, you try so hard to have children.
3: I don't get it.
0: Like,
3: you know, the joke.
2: Tens of thousands of dollars.
3: I think it's Sarah Silverman who's like, everyone's so proud of getting their dog at a shelter. It's like, get your people at a shelter.
0: Yeah. Well, you know, I'm just saying, like, you know, it's so difficult for some people who really want it. And then other people, it's just, no, it's the wrong people. The wrong people have the easiest time, and the right people have the hardest time.
5: I know. And I've been seeing kids in, like, the strangest places that parents just take their children. I was at Stagecoach, and there was a lot of toddlers there walking around. Like, I don't understand.
0: I thought Stagecoach was pretty wholesome, no?
5: But it's a music festival.
4: It's a music festival.
5: And in the Diplo tent, there's babies with giant headphones on and stuff.
0: You have
5: and
0: a baby in a bar.
6: That would ruin the vibe, yeah.
3: Yeah, for everybody else.
5: Yeah.
4: I mean, they were all the way in the back of the tent, but still. But like, why?
5: There was a lot. And I even, people that I knew, I ended up seeing posted on Instagram later with their toddler at Stagecoach. And I'm just thinking, like,
4: why?
5: Leave him at home.
3: Yeah.
5: I don't get it.
0: Okay, so you have that opinion, but bring your dog anywhere you want.
5: I didn't bring my dog to Stagecoach.
0: No, you didn't. But you think that people should just be able to bring their dog wherever they want?
5: To most places, yes. But I guess this is coming from when I was a kid. My parents didn't let us go to weddings. They were like, no, weddings aren't for children. They didn't take us to stuff like that.
3: Yeah. No, I get that. We weren't allowed to do like adult stuff either, like people stuff.
5: Right.
0: Yeah, because a lot of times, and as a parent, it's because you want a break from the kids.
3: 100%.
0: You know what? We're going to have a lot more fun at this wedding if we don't have to bring the kids.
2: Yeah, I think weddings should, I agree with your parents.
3: Those
2: should
3: that.
2: Be kid-free.
3: The only kid at my wedding was my kid.
2: Yeah.
3: Because I was like, I'm not going to be on the hook for a liability if this kid breaks something or we lose him.
0: A lot of people on the text saying adoption is insanely expensive.
3: Is
0: that probably the legal fees, yeah?
4: Yeah.
3: Tons. Sure. Well, and also private.
0: Yeah, it's not like you go down to the... to
2: the baby
3: store. Rescue?
0: Yeah. You don't go down there to the orphanage.
3: We're waiving adoption.
0: And you pick them up, and then you know they make sure they give you a certificate that they got all their shots.
3: They're chipped. Don't worry.
4: And I do realize
0: they don't have the little card outside of the door of the room where the kids in, where they flip it over like you've got a home.
2: Yeah. Or it describes their temperament.
4: Yeah,
0: I love those videos where they're going into the shelter and they're telling the dog like, "You got a family," and the dog's like freaking out.
2: And then the dog smiles.
0: Yeah.
3: Opens their little mouth.
0: Yeah, they get all excited and they're pumped.
3: Baby.
6: Is it illegal to just take someone's baby? Like if you have
0: yes.
6: a... Not take
3: it. Stop.
0: Is there a term for that, Greg? It's called...

0: I think
1: around.
0: It's called kidnapping.
2: Yeah, but if they want to give it to you.
3: Like if me and Gina shook hands and she's like, you know what, take my kid. And I'm like, that's cool.
4: I think there's some paperwork involved.
5: It's a private adoption.
4: Yeah, but there's some paperwork involved.
3: But if they never come find you, like,
5: I think it's a private
3: adoption.
5: Just
3: go get another kid, you know?
5: But you still have to, you have to make it legal.
4: Yeah.
3: So, right.
4: Yeah.
3: Like there's paperwork.
4: Well, it can't just be a handshake deal.
5: I have a family member. This is exactly how it went. There was the mom, the adoptive mom's father knew of this woman that was having this baby that couldn't keep the baby.
4: Mm-hmm.
5: And knew that his daughter, my relative, wasn't able to have her own kids.
3: See, perfect.
5: And so had this conversation, and then they ended up adopting that baby. But it was a private setup.
0: But
5: you
0: they
5: know,
0: went through all the legal.
5: Yeah.
4: Then you become the legal guardian.
2: That's not saying that handshake deals don't happen.
3: Just spit in your hand and you shake it.
4: Yeah, exactly.
2: Yeah.
0: I agree. Because if I had a kid and I didn't want it, and you wanted a kid,
2: here, have it.
4: What harm is being done?
3: Yeah.
4: But for couples that do adoption, a friend of mine, they did it. You know that there's a cottage industry where you make a pamphlet of yourself and you sell yourself, like Sears pictures. Oh. Like, this is why I'd be the great one.
5: For sure. People do that to buy houses.
4: Yeah. Are you serious?
3: Yeah.
5: Like if there's competition for a house, when you put an offer in on a house that you really want, if there's multiple offers, you submit a letter talking about your family and who you are, and we have two kids, and this is blah, blah, blah, blah, blah.
2: Well, yeah, I know somebody in this building, and it's just like, it sucks because, like, them trying to adopt a child that has like horrific parents, and you would think just automatically, okay, cool, this person already has a family with kids and they're obviously cool, but still has to go through so many hoops just to try to get this child.
6: And
2: that's
6: don't
2: insane.
6: You you need to have like a certain amount of money in the bank, and you need to go through background checks. Yes, that's standard,
5: you gotta show
6: but
5: you can take care of the kid.
2: But meanwhile, like the trash ass parents they don't have to do anything.
5: Meanwhile, what about those kids that were kept like prisoners in their own home, and then they escaped, and then they ended up in another place that was not as bad, but like bad,
2: terrible.
4: Yeah,
5: like, what were the name of those kids?
4: Turpin. Yeah, the Turpin kids.
5: Like, how did that happen?
2: Super
4: horrible.
2: Like,
4: these kids went to a foster home to be rescued, and they were abused again.
5: These kids escaped hell.
4: Yes,
0: right.
5: Only to end up at a foster place that was awful,
4: horrific. Weak.
5: How? So weak. You would have thought they would have done a lot of research on that one because it was such a high profile.
4: Yes. Yeah.
5: All right, going back to the C-section thing, Greg.
0: Yeah.
6: Oh, goody.
0: Oh, God.
5: Somebody said, my wife had a C-section 11 years ago. Doctors told me, don't look over the sheet. I did anyway, and I still can't forget what I saw.
0: I bet.
5: They tell you that. You know, my wife did not have a C-section, but during the labor, she told me, don't look down there. Because she said, you're never going to look at me the same after that.
2: Yeah.
5: It's like your muscles don't work to keep it from turning that direction. You're like, no. Like inside, you're screaming, don't look, but you can't help but look. And you look.
0: Wasn't she worried she was going to poop, too?
4: That's, yes. I think you do. That's There's a nurse on Instagram that it's so funny. She goes, if you're going into labor and you're afraid, you tell me you're afraid you're going to poop.
0: Yeah.
4: The answer is always, you're not pooping. I'm pooping. If whatever you smell, it's not coming from you. You're princess. It's not you. Because, of course, you're going to poop.
0: You're not pooping. I'm pooping.
4: Yeah, because she's trying to make the mom feel
5: better.
4: The
5: doctors are quick, man. They're like sleight of hand magicians.
0: Right.
5: It's like, gone. Like, wow, that was cool.
4: So what part did you see? Like the head coming out or the whole thing coming out?
5: I saw the whole thing. I saw the whole thing.
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1: Mostly cloudy this afternoon, near 60. East winds 5 to 10 miles per hour. Tonight, mostly cloudy, 43. Tomorrow, variable cloudiness, 65. Tomorrow night, cloudy, 48. Saturday, a chance of rain in the morning, then mostly cloudy, 72. Saturday night, mostly cloudy, 50. For Sunday, mostly sunny, 77.
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1: Yeah.
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0: Welcome back.
2: Yeah.
0: Some interesting, we were mentioning AI in the news headlines. Mm-hmm. And then we were talking about, you know, things like how it's so easy for that woman who just dropped a baby, had a baby right there in the courtroom as she's handcuffed and it's dangling from her. Like, and somebody mentioned C-sections. And how, I made the point that it's always the people who shouldn't be having kids that have the easiest time kids than people who would really be great parents or good people. Like, it's, they're the ones who are going to have, you know, the hard time and have to go through all these other things. So AI, I guess, is now increasingly being built into IVF. And so it's pretty cool. Like, this new thing that they just

0: developed, it can scan sperm samples and identify the viable sperm cells that humans might miss.
1: Oh, that's crazy.
0: So it could help out and make this whole process a lot easier.
1: Wow.
0: AI is also being used, according to the article here, to analyze embryos inside incubators, reviewing their development over time and helping doctors pick the ones most likely to result in a healthy pregnancy. Some systems even go further by estimating risks like genetic issues, though that raises ethical debates about how much prediction should be allowed. All
1: waiting
0: of it.
1: For that. I was waiting hey,
2: right.
1: for that.
2: Yeah.
0: All of it.
2: What's unethical about that?
3: Nothing.
4: But they already do that. With IVF, the embryos are graded, so there'd be an A or a B and that kind of stuff.
0: Sure.
4: So it's not like it's anything we don't do.
0: But if they can get dialed into the point where they go, all right, well, this, you know, blindness, deafness, mental retardation, whatever it is.
1: I don't like blondes.
0: What I'm saying, whatever it is.
1: Yeah.
0: Rather than have a child be born into the world who is going to have a lot of problems and it's going to create, a lot of issues, you know, for parents and who's going to look after this kid after I'm gone. Like one of those kind of situations. I understand the people, the pro-life, the pro-choice. Mm-hmm. That I think that's where this ethical thing comes in, because then if you determine, okay, well, now we're looking at this.
1: Eugenics.
0: And you decide, all right, well, you know, we're going to not continue with this pregnancy. That becomes the pro-life, pro-choice thing, which I'm not getting into. I'm saying I would want to know.
1: Allowed to have the information.
0: Yeah, like if you have the information, why wouldn't you want the information? But, I mean, it goes even to a more basic level for my wife and I. We didn't even want to be surprised about if it's going to be a boy or a girl. We wanted to know.
1: Yeah.
2: Oh, I would never want to be surprised.
0: My sister and her husband, for all 8,000 kids that she popped out, it was a surprise to them every time.
3: Why?
4: I
3: can't imagine. Why don't you just like plan?
0: I'm a planner.
1: I love planning.
0: Look at the show. We prep.
2: Right. Yeah. You got to know what color to paint the nursery.
0: 877-44-WOODY. 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
2: You know, I love a good quote. I keep a little note on my phone in the notes section every time I see or hear a good quote.
3: Quote folder?
2: Yeah. Yeah, I bring them on the air from time to time. This one professor is getting some attention. Man, where the hell is it? Manhattanville University. Okay. Anyway, this guy, Joseph Fanso, and they turned all of the stuff that he's told them over the course of the year into like a book of his best advice.
4: Oh, I like that.
3: All right.
2: You know? So they kept notes too. It's a 152-page handwritten book.
4: Jeez.
2: Yeah, and I'm going to add some of these quotes and see what you guys think of these.
4: Okay.
2: Okay. You know what makes writing slower? Talking. Because that sounds a very much like a teacher thing to say.
3: Yeah.
2: Oh, you're supposed to be doing this writing. You know what makes writing slower? Talking. So shut up. No. All right. Who taught you wonder, love, and learning were supposed to be easy? Oh. Which I have...
5: Wonder, love, and understanding?
2: Yeah. I have this conversation with my kids because they'll complain about how hard something is. And I go, I can't remember anything that I've done so far in my life that was easy, that had like any kind of like overwhelming benefit.
4: Yeah. Big payoff.
2: Yeah. Like all the big stuff

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2: Makes everything worse. Hot, uncomfortable. Hot, but windy.
3: Ugh.
2: Worse.
3: Like you're in an oven.
2: Rain, okay. Rain, but wind.
3: Yeah.
2: Goes right in your face.

0: That's good.
1: I love that.
0: That's a good one. You should like that one, Seabass.
2: I could go in Reader's Digest any day.
0: Every day of your life is a rough draft.
3: Yeah. Okay. Very true.
0: And then, like, too much of expecting perfection.
3: What do they say, that life is not a dress rehearsal?
0: Mm-hmm. A box of chocolates.
3: Yeah. Yeah, that too.
0: Another day, another chance to make the mistake that will save you.
1: Oh, I like that too.
0: The defense mechanism causes more pain than what it defends you from.
1: Mm.
0: See, I read that as you spend too much time worrying about things that'll never happen.
3: Yeah.
4: For sure on that one.
0: Yeah. But psychological cheat codes is another term that I keep seeing. As I've gotten older, I've found more benefit in kind of seeing something like that and going, oh, wait, okay, yeah, that does make a lot of sense. The control, which you can control,
3: right,
0: thing, yeah, that I've applied to my life pretty heavily.
3: But sometimes you see a quote that
0: made things better.
3: You obsess about, and I saw one, I don't know, 5 days ago that I thought, damn it, I wish I had never read that. Every morning when you get up, it's not another day, it's one less day.
0: Oh, see,
1: like, oh, right.
0: That is, why? The opposite.
1: Why did you tell everyone that?
4: So seize the day, Greg.
3: It's not another day, it's one, yeah, less day.
1: One big leap toward the grave.
3: Oh.
0: Yeah.
3: And I can't stop thinking about, yeah, it.
0: Seabass hates all this stuff. I want to open up the phones. A last man standing.
1: Oh.
0: I think everybody's gotten a good piece of advice, like something that, you know, they really just, the whole worry about what you can control, and don't worry about things that you can't control. And even to the people get crazy on freaking out about if they're going to get cheated on.
1: Mm-hmm.
0: There's nothing you can do. There's no way to control. If someone's going to cheat on you, they're just going to cheat on you.
2: You can put stuff on their phone.
3: Yeah. You can,
4: yeah.
1: Trackers. Yeah.
3: You can improve your oral skills. Yeah.
0: You can make yourself insane.
2: Yeah, thank you.
3: Yeah, get in better shape. You know?
0: Yeah, stop being such a rag.
3: There's a lot you can do.
4: Yeah.
0: No, but, you know, they get so just consumed by it, and there's nothing you can do. Like, if they're going to cheat on you, they're going to cheat on you. So that to me, it was the best thing. So we'll open up the phones, and the last man standing works is we'll hear a call, we'll hear what they have to say, we'll go to the next one, hear what they have to say, you know, and then pick our favorite of the two.
1: I love that.
0: And the last man standing topic, what's the best piece of advice that you've ever gotten, that you have found the most helpful in your own life? So you can win a prize.
3: Motivation.
0: Yeah, exactly. Use it to your advantage. Best advice you've ever got. Single piece of advice. Best single piece of advice you've ever gotten. 877-44-WOODY. If you want to call in for Last Man Standing, 877-44-WOODY. We'll do that next on The Woody Show. 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
0: Last man standing. Best advice you ever got. 877-44-WOODY to call in. 603 texting over. In the context of working around heavy machinery, if you wouldn't put your pecker in there, don't put your finger in there.
2: Oh, I like that.
0: See, that's
3: wise.
4: That's the

0: standard.
1: Yeah, that's a good one.
2: It's always so tempting, though.
0: Yeah, I'm sure.
2: What if I put my hand in here?
1: Yeah, another good thing is, like, don't take any criticism from somebody that you wouldn't take advice from.
0: I love that.
1: I've heard that recently.
0: I also love, in the vein of, like, not worrying about what you, you know, can't control, if it won't matter in 5 years, it doesn't matter now.
1: That's a classic.
0: I love that one.
1: Seabass, here's how it's going to work, okay?
3: I'm listening.
1: Because we're emotional suckers, the rest of us.
3: Agree.
1: You, know, you easily are swayed. You are a hardened robot. So, we'll hear out everybody's best advice they ever got, and then you, solely, at your discretion, get to choose who moves on.
3: Oh.
2: So powerful.
1: Yeah. Right? Yeah. So we can
2: put
1: all...
2: A lot of power.
3: I still get to put these on my Pinterest board, though.
1: We can all chime in. We can all chime in, but Seabass gets the final decision because he's smarter than all.
0: Oh, yeah.
2: True.
1: Just ask him.
3: This is smart.
1: Uh-huh.
3: A smart move by you.
1: This is... Yeah. All right. Let's say hi to Audrey. Hey, Audrey.
4: Hi.
1: Hi.
5: Hey.
1: All right. So what's the best advice you ever got?
4: Best advice I ever got. I actually got it tattooed on me, which is be the best version of yourself. And then to add, find a job you love. You'll never find a job. Find a job you love. You'll never work a day in your life.
1: Okay. So be the best version of yourself. All right. That's Audrey's, and then we'll put her on hold, and we'll say hi to Jacob. Hi, Jacob.
6: Jeez. How's it going?
1: He's on a motocross course right now. All right, Jacob, the single best piece of advice you've ever gotten.
6: It's better to be hated for something you are than to be loved for something you're not.
0: Oh.
1: Okay. All right, so be the best version of yourself. This is really kind of be the most authentic version of yourself. Better to be hated for something that you are instead of loved for something that you aren't. All right. Your vote.
0: I love that second one. That's a great one.
1: That's a good one.
2: That one resonates with me more.
1: Yeah?
2: Yeah.
1: Menace, Sammy?
7: Yeah, the second one. I agree.
1: Second one?
5: Yeah. I guess, yeah, second one.
1: Now, is Seabass just trying to go against us? Because, like, if
0: we're
1: we all,
0: find
1: like,
0: out.
1: Say the majority of us like the second one, does he just go with the first one just because we
2: I
1: all
2: don't
1: like
2: think
1: the
2: so.
1: No?
5: I'm like, what other version of yourself
1: and,
5: is
1: okay,
5: there?
1: Fine. Choose and then show your work.
3: Okay, well, my work, unfortunately, involves some cheating. But she did it by getting a tattoo of this thing on herself. And you know how much I think tattoos are smart and cool and are definitely good ideas and well worth the money and time. Mm-hmm. Therefore, the first one.
0: But that's not the advice. Right.
3: I mean, the advice is one half a dozen.
1: All right, Audrey, hang on 1 second. Jacob, thank you for your call. Appreciate you listening. Let's go to Jeremy. Hey, Jeremy. Jeremy.
8: How's it going? Oh, morning show.
1: All right, so what's the single best advice you ever got?
8: Single best advice I ever received was, if you believe you can or can't, you are right.
1: All right.
8: Believe in yourself, and you can do anything.
1: Okay, so if you believe you can or you can't, either way, you're right. All right, we'll go right to Seabass on this one. Between Audrey and Jeremy, which one sticks around for Last Man Standing?
3: That was nothing. I mean, it was true. But nothing too special, so we're sticking with Audrey.
1: Sticking with Audrey. Be the best version of yourself. All right, Jeremy, thank you for the call. Let's say hi to Douglas. What's up, Douglas?
9: Hey, what's going on?
1: Last man standing. What's the single best piece of advice you ever got?
9: When someone asks you a question, if you're wrong or right, answer the question. Because if you're just standing there waiting for them for an answer, you'll never get leadership out of yourself, you know?
0: I have that stenciled on a pillow just like that.
3: It's concise.
5: I actually just heard a version of this just recently. Yeah. It's just like, make a decision, even if it's right or wrong. Just make a decision. Don't like,
9: And you'll correct it later. You know?
5: Yeah, I'll get to that later. I'll give you an answer later. Like, just make a decision.
0: Yeah, you know, Menace, that's another famous quote that reminds me of is, the choice might be wrong, the choosing is not.
1: Okay, so... Mm-hmm. This is another thing that I have employed more recently.
0: Mm-hmm.
1: I saw this thing. I'm like, you know what, man? Because you could sit there and you could talk about something and think about something and try to plan something, and you're still on step number one. And somebody posted this: ugly action beats perfection. And it's two ladders.
0: Agreed.
1: One is like all jacked up and not looking perfect yet. But it has like 7 steps on it, where the other one's only like they got the first 2 rungs on it.
0: Uh-huh.
1: So who's further ahead?
3: Well, that's the version of don't let perfection be an enemy of
1: good. Yeah, well,
3: decent.
1: Ugly action beats perfection. All right, Seabass, who sticks around?
3: Yeah, terrible delivery, so we're sticking with the first lady.
1: All right, Douglas, thank you. Let's say hi to Austin. Austin, what's up?

0: Hello, what are you showing?
1: Yo, hey.
2: All right, last man standing. What's the single best piece of advice you ever got?
0: You know, this goes in hand with what you're talking about with your kids, and life is hard sometimes. No matter how hard something may be, and no matter what challenges you may face, those challenges will make you into the person that you will become and the best version of yourself.
2: Okay.
3: Ooh. Adding on to that.
4: Mm-hmm. Just right. Kind of embellishing.
2: All right. Let's see. Which one, Seabass? Austin or Audrey?
5: Austin's has got some big holes in it. Best
2: like
5: version
2: what?
5: Of yourself. Number one, best version of yourself is just ugh. But number two, like, so the person, so you went through all these challenges and suddenly you have PTSD and you're now a serial killer?
6: Mm-hmm.
5: Not the best version of yourself. So it's logically wrong. So we'll stick with the first lady.
3: Yep.
6: Seabass, I couldn't agree more because I see interviews with like crackheads and stuff and they always ask, what would you change? Nothing, because it made me who I am today.
5: Yeah.
6: Exactly.
3: Yeah.
6: I see all right. that all the time.
2: That makes sense. Yeah, that makes sense.
5: Just wrong.
2: All right, let's see. Mike is up next. What up, Mike?
7: Hey, what do you show? Love you guys.
2: Love you,
3: babe.
2: So, last man standing. Yeah, single best piece of advice you ever got.
7: So I received this advice from my mentor when I was in the military, and he said, if you want to do something and if you want to take advantage of an opportunity, ask for it. The worst someone can do is say no.
6: True.
3: Yeah,
5: yeah, that's a version of you don't get what you don't ask for.
6: Right. The squeaky wheel.
5: Right.
2: All right.
3: I like that.
5: He's right. I think you could take that a step further and say, make it happen, take it, and demand it. So I'm still going with the first lady.
3: Really?
6: Wow.
5: Ask for it. Oh, may I
6: see?
5: Please?
6: I thought you'd think that was good practical advice instead of platitudes.
2: So, like, why is the first one better than that one in your mind?
5: Because
2: are you just going to say the first one for all of them? That's what he's doing, by the way.
5: Again, because she tattooed it on herself. So, again, I
4: committed.
5: I agree that that's a bit of a cheat, but she offered that and she used it.
2: So, unless anybody has this advice tattooed on them,
6: on their forehead,
2: they're not gonna overcome.
5: Not true. In fact,
2: I'm just asking. It's your decision.
5: I'm just going to be real tough to get this call in, but there is one specific piece of advice said by one Elon Musk that I am specifically looking for.
2: Okay.
5: And if you get through it, I'm not saying that's the only thing that can win, but if you get through with that, oh my God, I'll give you $100.
2: Yeah.
3: $100.
5: Wow. I'm not, that's not just because it was the first one.
3: I'll also say the quote that he just said is pretty much what I've done my entire career.
5: Wait for someone to give it to you.
3: Yeah.
5: I've said this to Morgan for like 2 years now. This company aren't just going to hand you things.
3: Well, that was going to be like one of my quotes is like, no one's here to save you.
5: Right.
3: Ever. You just gotta go.
2: Let's say hi to Ezra. Hey, Ezra.
8: Hey, Michelle, how are you guys doing?
2: We're doing great. All right, so what's the single best piece of advice you ever got?
8: Best advice I ever got was, to be happy, you must eliminate two things. The fear of bad future and the fear of your bad memories.
6: Mm.
2: All right, so fear of bad future, fear of bad memory. Those are the two things you have to let go of. All right, to be happy. All right, so Ezra or Audrey... Seabass. Now, Audrey. I'm sorry, Ezra. You don't happen to have this tattooed on you, do you?
6: You don't happen to want to tell us.
4: Your entire leg.
2: It's not like on a sign that hangs in your house, somewhere like in the living room or something.
4: Like, all kinds of word art.
6: Like it wasn't in your senior caption.
8: If I win, I'll get it tattooed on my butt cheek, if that works.
5: Ooh.
3: Oh, nice.
4: That would help.
5: Every word's in a different font, right, Greg?
3: Them cheeks.
4: Yes.
2: All right.
5: Okay. I mean, that was a bit... No offense, but to be honest about it, it's a bit general and a bit blah.
3: Hold on. Seabass, can I make a case for this one?
5: I'm listening.
3: Because, she's kind of saying, like, look, something bad may have happened to you in your life, and a lot of things happen, bad things happen to a lot of people.
5: To everybody, yes.
3: To everybody, but a lot of people kind of make that their personality, or they never let it go.
5: Menace is helping you out, because all he needs to do to string this together is to add in, this is why therapy sucks.
3: And yeah.
5: And he would really...
3: You know, and then they just, like, they never let it go, and they make it affect their life, and they project it onto other people constantly.
5: Menace,
4: right. You're totally right, because there are grown adults... who bitch and moan about a high school experience 40 years ago, and they're like, I'm still angry about it.
3: You got to move forward.
2: Right, so
3: you
2: make Ezra or Audrey.
5: You make excellent points, however, because that never would apply to me in my life, I'm going to still pass over it. But you made a very good case.
3: Okay, I tried.
2: Thank you, Ezra. Appreciate it. Let's go to Al. Hey, Al.
9: Woody Show, you know.
2: All right, last man standing, single best piece of advice you ever got.
9: Just because you can afford a payment doesn't mean that you can afford an item.
6: Oh,
2: that's good.
5: Sounds Dave Ramsey-esque.

0: I like that.
1: That was, I'm going to write that down.
2: That's a good one. Yeah.
1: I like that.
0: So, say one more time for Gina, who wants to write this down. Just because you can afford a payment
3: doesn't mean that you can afford the item.
1: I just wrote that down.
4: Mm. That's very, very true. And it goes to things I've talked about for years. And it goes to Dave Ramsey, obviously.
0: Okay.
4: Ooh.
1: That's good.
0: This is good.
4: Oh, that's
1: I've never heard that before.
4: Because that's actual, that's not pie in the sky.
1: That's practical advice.
4: Yeah. That's actual practical stuff.
0: Well, while you're thinking about that, somebody texted over, best advice, life is like a boner. Sometimes it's hard, but it doesn't stay like that forever.
1: My favorite piece of advice from the text is, best advice I ever received as a freaked out new mom. It's actually hard to kill a baby.
4: That's what Greg's been saying.
0: Yeah. All right, so between Al and Audrey.
4: Because his advice is actually practical, I'm going with Al.
1: Yes!
0: You're going to go with what? Yeah. I didn't see that coming
1: I really like that one.
0: All right, Al, hang on 1 second. You are the new leader on the board. Audrey, you had a great run.
2: Damn.
0: You had a great run. But, hey, thank you so much for listening to The Woody Show. We appreciate you. Oh, geez.
5: Thank you.
0: All right.
2: Okay, bye.
0: But, I mean, hey, solid run. All right, we have time for one more. Which one? Here, Greg, come over here real quick. Look at the at the options. Let's see. I'm gonna have Greg be any of those.
2: All right.
0: Yeah. Let's see. Which one does Greg think would have the best chance of beating out Al?
4: You can't just attribute a quotation to Elon Musk and automatically win.
0: No, I'm looking for a specific one.
4: Uh huh.
0: Yeah. Right. Which one, Greg?
6: This one is resonating with me.
0: Okay. So you want to go that one?
6: Yeah.
0: All right.
2: Do it.
0: Don't hesitate.
2: All right, just
0: make the decision.
2: Yeah, make a decision.
0: Say yes, we're talking about.
2: Yep.
6: Yeah, that one.
0: All right. Nathan, what's up?
7: Hey, what's going on?
0: All right, so last man standing. You get the last shot at it. What's the single best advice or piece of advice that you ever got?
7: Okay, it's three words, three different versions of the word. Moderate, moderation, moderately.
1: Mm-hmm.
0: I know, Greg, that spoke to you, you said.
6: Yeah, because everybody says, oh, everything in moderation, but I don't agree with that. Not everything has to be in moderation.
4: Aren't you saying the opposite of what he's saying?
1: No, to moderate, moderation, moderately.
6: Moderately.
1: Oh, so it's like a double negative.
4: I didn't realize he was putting that as a sentence. I thought it was just
6: moderate, moderation, moderately.
2: I wasn't getting it.
6: Like sometimes it's fine to indulge, right?
0: Okay, yeah.
1: Right, so moderate your moderation.
0: Yeah, so Nathan, say it one more time.
7: Moderation, moderately.
6: And it's just cool alliteration.
0: Which Greg loves.
6: And it's memorable.
0: Yeah, which Greg's...
6: Moderate, moderation, Greg's moderately.
0: All right, cool. So between Nathan and Al, Seabass.
4: Still think...
0: Now that, by the way, Nathan, this wasn't either tattooed on you or from Elon Musk, right?
2: Should...
7: No, in fact, it's advice I give to people all the time.
0: Okay, all right. It
2: and
0: is
2: they
0: solid.
2: Go, what?
0: Yeah,
6: it resonated with me. In the 14.2 seconds I had to glance over them.
4: I will say no on the this new guy, whatever, Nathan.
0: Nathan?
4: Yeah, just because it's like it's too cute. Just trying to be too cute for what actually is not really getting any real information across.
0: All right, Nathan, thank you for the call. Appreciate you listening. And,
2: have a bad day.
0: Congratulations.
4: Yeah, sucks to be you.
0: And hey, Al, congratulations. You are the winner of this round of Last Man Standing.
1: Yeah. All right.
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9: Wisconsin Dells High School seniors, it's time to celebrate. 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
10: Congratulations to all Wisconsin Dells graduates. 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
3: Mostly cloudy this afternoon, near 60. East winds 5 to 10 miles per hour. Tonight, mostly cloudy, 43. Tomorrow, variable cloudiness, 65. Tomorrow night, cloudy, 48. Saturday, a chance of rain in the morning, then mostly cloudy, 72. Saturday night, mostly cloudy, 50. For Sunday, mostly sunny, 77.
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2: Just a follow-up. And I liked it for many reasons. The Last Man Standing, the single best piece of advice you've ever gotten.
3: That was good.
2: There's some good stuff in there.
0: Mm-hmm.
2: I find myself liking that stuff more and more anyway. Yeah. But I like that we put Seabass in control of choosing.
4: So did he, I'm sure. Uh-huh.
2: Well, yeah, of course. Of course. Here's a couple more that came in on the text. There were some really good ones on the text. Don't wrestle with a pig. You'll both get dirty, but the pig will enjoy it.
4: Yep.
2: So, you know, don't argue with losers.
3: Yeah.
2: Mm-hmm. 909 said, old man told me, watch your pennies. The dollars will take care of themselves.
4: Oh, okay.
2: Makes sense.
3: All right.
2: Greg, you cannot add days to your life, but you can add life to your days.
3: Aw, babe. Do it.
5: The truth.
2: Best advice. There are two types of pain in this life, and you get to choose yours.
4: Yeah.
2: Discipline or regret.
4: Love that.
2: And then there's stuff like this. Don't be silly. Wrap your willy. Somebody text it over to 22987 with that one.
1: Are you all in? The Woody Show.
6: Hey, John. Why so glum?
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5: Always.
4: It is the Woody Show. Woody, Greg, Menace.
6: Yeah.
4: Gina.
7: Hi.
4: So if you want to call in, cool. Text in, cool. 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Look for us there at the Woody Show. Keeping it classy. 44-year-old woman, Arizona. She's awaiting her sentencing. Last year, she had been running a criminal enterprise, selling drugs like coke and meth, and also some weapons. She sold somebody a gun illegally, and then just to make sure that she had all corners of the market for weapons covered, she sold someone a Bouncing Betty landmine.
7: Oh my God.
4: Where do you get that?
8: Huh? Badass bitch.
6: Yeah.
4: Where do you get that?
7: I don't even want to look for that somewhere. on my Google account.
4: Betty? A Bouncing Betty landmine.
7: That'll do it.
6: Damn.
8: Where to buy that. A bouncing?
4: Well, what is? Oh. I mean, it's a landmine. Like, where would you buy a landmine?
5: Oh my God. Yeah, let's see.
4: Yeah, but then a bouncing Betty landmine.
5: And officially the German mine. It's a lethal World War II era bounding anti-personnel mine. It's triggered by a tripwire or pressure. And then a powder charge launches the mine to waist height, where it detonates and sprays hundreds of steel balls.
4: Jesus, where do you get that?
6: Yeah, okay. I'd be afraid to handle that.
7: Google is trying to save me from myself, because I said where to buy a landmine, and it said, did you mean where to buy a landline?
4: where do I get a landline?
5: Are you sure you want to look for that?
4: Yeah. So the cops, they got wind of the sales, they raided the house, they found more coke, more meth, a really good amount of fentanyl, and several guns. She was arrested on a bunch of charges. She's looking at 14 and a half years in prison.
7: Bye.
5: Sounds like the stories you see every once in a while in the news when somebody's great grandpa dies and they go through his attic and they find grenades.
7: Yeah, totally. Yeah.
5: Maybe she found it in grandpa's attic.
4: Yeah.
8: And decided to sell it.
5: Yeah.
4: And then keeping it classy, a guy was just relaxing in his car in his parking lot in Florida. The police rolled up on him. They came up, guns drawn. They started tapping on the window. Demanding that he get out of the car. He did, and they put the cuffs on him immediately, saying that they had a warrant for him because he violated his parole. Now, when they searched him, they found a bag of fentanyl in the guy's pocket, something that he claimed was sugar.
7: Oh, sure.
4: Cops found more of this sugar in his other pocket, but before the cops could question him about it, he took a huff, and he blew the fentanyl in their face.
7: Greg, that's like your worst nightmare.
5: Totally.
8: But did they die?
5: I know. From what we're told in the news, they should all drop.

0: It depends on the batch, right?
1: Well, there was a time where people were saying, don't pick up, like, if it looks like a dollar bill in a parking lot, don't pick it up, because even the people are putting
2: a pin drop.
1: Like a pin drop of fentanyl on there, and people are picking up the dollar to get the dollar, and then it ends up in the hospital because it's got fentanyl on it. Like,
0: who would give away fentanyl? Yeah.
1: The man said it was because he saw the cop. He got some fentanyl on his hand. He thought he was just trying to keep it from going in the cop's mouth.
2: Oh, damn.
0: What?
1: Yeah, they didn't buy that.
0: You mean the sugar?
1: Yeah.
3: I was helping.
1: Found a bunch of other sugar in his car.
2: Did a wrestler Goldust used to do this and blow things into people's faces like that?
0: I don't know.
1: Or was it LeBron James with the
0: chalk?
4: No, every game. Yeah,
0: that's his thing.
1: Here's from the body cam.
5: The sugar. Yeah, okay. Oh. You carry sugar in the baggies like yes, that? Yes, I do. I mean, the needles have sugar. Yes.
1: The needles have sugar.
5: Let me tell you something. Okay, you're not gonna put your breath and like kind of straight on me. You understand?
6: I was trying to blow that off your hand so you didn't get it anywhere else. Look, it's blowing right around. Close it. You might get sick from it. Don't touch it.
5: That's why I wear gloves, right?
1: Yeah, see, he's just trying to help, guys.
0: Oh, my God.
7: You carry sugar around in your pocket?
3: Yeah, don't worry about it.
2: Yeah,
7: not a problem.
2: Bitch. Yeah, I'm a baker, dude.
1: Just in case. You never know when there's going to be, like, afternoon tea.
0: Yeah, the neighbor has to borrow sugar.
3: Yeah, that's not your problem.
0: Yeah, bitch.
1: Yeah, broke out the menace excuse generator on that one. 877-44-WOODY. Text us over to 22987.
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woke last night to the sound of thunder. 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
4: Mostly cloudy this afternoon, near 60. East winds 5 to 10 miles per hour. Tonight, mostly cloudy, 43. Tomorrow, variable cloudiness, 65. Tomorrow night, cloudy, 48. Saturday, a chance of rain in the morning, then mostly cloudy, 72. Saturday night, mostly cloudy, 50. For Sunday, mostly sunny, 77.
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4: Mostly cloudy this afternoon, near 60. East winds 5 to 10 miles per hour. Tonight, mostly cloudy, 43. Tomorrow, variable cloudiness, 65. Tomorrow night, cloudy, 48. Saturday, a chance of rain in the morning, then mostly cloudy, 72. Saturday night, mostly cloudy, 50. For Sunday, mostly sunny, 77.
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0: Hey, hey, happy Thursday, my friends. It is Ben Scott's. The Brewers broke out the brooms last night at Wrigley Field. We'll recap Game 3 of Brewers and Cubs in about 12 minutes. Hang tight.
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13: Mostly cloudy this afternoon, near 60. East winds 5 to 10 miles per hour. Tonight, mostly cloudy, 43. Tomorrow, variable cloudiness, 65. Tomorrow night, cloudy, 48. Saturday, a chance of rain in the morning, then mostly cloudy, 72. Saturday

0: Tonight, mostly cloudy, 50. For Sunday, mostly sunny, 77.
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It has been Scott hanging out. Oh, what a glorious night it was at Wrigley Field last night. Brewers took game three and completed the sweep of the Chicago Cubs. That is their first since 2021 at Wrigley Field. Kyle Harrison absolutely dealing last night, giving the Brewers seven scoreless innings and sitting down 11 Cubs. Yeah, his ERA is sitting at a ridiculous 1.77 right now. The best start for a new Brewer pitcher since CC Sabathia. And that run he had back in 2008. On the offensive side last night, David Hamilton, he had an inside the park home run last night. Jake Bowers also kept his hitting streak alive while getting on base for the 21st game in a row as well. So a lot of fun over the past three games at Wrigley Field, but still a long way to go in the season as we're not even through May yet. But boy, baseball is so fun when the Brewers are playing well.

In about 15 minutes, we'll talk Geddy Lee calling out some, well, famous rock drummers for their behavior following the death of Neil Peart. Details on that in about 13 minutes. It is Ben Scott.

A bad habit you won't want to break. 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

Ben Scott hanging out. Getty Lee recently talking to Guitar World, and he really didn't hold back about what happened after Rush's legendary drummer Neil Peart passed back in 2020. Getty said while their close musician buddies gave them space to grieve, other musicians reached out almost immediately, basically trying to audition for Neil's job. He called it completely inappropriate and incredibly distasteful. You can't blame Getty for feeling that way. Lost not only his bandmate, but his friend for almost his entire life, in Neil Peart. So, but Rush, they've moved on past that, of course. They have filled that drum kit with Annika Niles. She will be there with Alex and Getty for Rush's upcoming 50-something tour, which, again, kicks off next month. That makes a stop in Chicago at the United Center in July.

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0: Dave Grohl getting really honest about some Foo Fighters lyrics that he wrote in the past. Which one, in his opinion, is absolutely effing stupid? We'll share that with you here coming up. It is Ben Scott.
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5: Mostly cloudy this afternoon, near 60. East winds 5 to 10 miles per hour. Tonight, mostly cloudy, 43. Tomorrow, variable cloudiness, 65. Tomorrow night, cloudy, 48. Saturday, a chance of rain in the morning, then mostly cloudy, 72. Saturday night, mostly cloudy, 50. For Sunday, mostly sunny, 77.
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Thank you for spending time with us. It is Ben Scott saying, if you need a quick laugh today, the Foo Fighters, they just did the Hot One spinoff game show where you either answer brutal trivia questions or eat a face-melting wing of death. Yeah, if you don't know what Hot Ones is either, it's a show where celebrities get interviewed while eating hot chicken wings. A lot of people dig this. I have yet to really watch an episode. You can find those over on YouTube. But most of the guys from the Foos just told the truth to avoid the spice, which led to Dave Grohl becoming brutally honest about his songwriting catalog. He admitted the lyric that he just kind of cringes over the most was the line from DOA where he sings, "It's a shame we have to die, my dear. No one's getting out of here alive." He said, quote, "I just thought that's so effing stupid. You gotta love the honesty there from Dave." But what would you do if you were on that game show? It's kind of like truth or dare, right? Do you tell the truth or do you do a dare? I think a lot of us did that when we were younger. But Dave Grohl opening up there about, well, the lyric that he just can't believe he ever wrote and actually ever sang. Cool stuff there. If you want to see it, you can find that over on YouTube. Dave Grohl and the Foo Fighters doing the Hot Wings, or I should say the Hot Ones spinoff game show.

0: Night Ranger fans, got details on a brand new Best Of album. They're dropping here later this summer. We'll share that with you in about 15 minutes. It is Ben Scott.
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Ben Scott checking in at Night Ranger. They are announcing a brand new compilation album called Best Of. That is due on August the 28th. That will feature remixed and remastered versions of their hits like When You Close Your Eyes and You Can Still Rock in America. Plus, they're throwing in some weirdly cool bonus tracks, including a live version of Feliz Navidad and a preview track of Don't Tell Me You Love Me. And that you can actually listen to right now over on their website. So Jack Blade says they're having too much

fun to stop playing this music, and they're absolutely proving it as they continue to be out there on the road this summer. Now, they will be in the Wisconsin area Friday, July the 17th, as they play the Fond du Lac County Fair. Again,

0: from Mr. Floyd. Will you accept the charge from the United States?
1: 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I wanna rock.

Hey, hey, happy Thursday, my friends. It is Ben Scott's. The Brewers broke out the brooms last night at Wrigley Field. We'll recap

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It has been Scott hanging out. Oh, what a glorious night it was at Wrigley Field. The last night, Brewers took game three and completed the sweep of the Chicago Cubs. That is their first since 2021 at Wrigley Field. Kyle Harrison absolutely dealing last night, giving the Brewers seven scoreless innings and sitting down 11 Cubs. Yeah, his ERA is sitting at a ridiculous 1.77 right now. The best start for a new Brewer pitcher since CC Sabathia. And that run he had back in 2008. On the offensive side last night, David Hamilton, he had it inside the park home run last night.

Jake Bowers also kept his hitting streak alive while getting on base for the 21st game in a row as well. So a lot of fun over the past three games at Wrigley Field, but still a long way to go in the season as we're not even through May yet. But boy, baseball is so fun when the Brewers are playing well.

0: In about 15 minutes, we'll talk Geddy Lee calling out some, well, famous rock drummers for their behavior following the death of Neil Peart. Details on that in about 13 minutes. It is Ben Scott.
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7: Mostly cloudy tonight, mid-40s, east winds 5 to 10 miles per hour. Tomorrow, variable cloudiness, 65. Tomorrow night, cloudy, 48. Saturday, a chance of rain in the morning, then mostly cloudy, 72. Saturday night, mostly cloudy, 50. Sunday, mostly sunny, 77. Sunday night, mostly clear, 53. And for Monday, Memorial Day, sunshine, 82.
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2: On the Wisconsin Dells High School Baseball Pregame Show with Coach Brent Stoutinger, whose team has repeated as South Central Conference champions. And first of all, we'll stop right there and congratulate you, Brent, on another great outing. You're undefeated so far in conference play, and you're going to win an outright championship. This one a little sweeter with the expanded conference teams?
3: Yeah, anytime you can finish the year on top of your conference, it's always the first goal that you put out with your team, and then you start focusing on the postseason. But it was mission accomplished, and it was good to put the seniors out of their career on a high note as far as the conference goes.
2: You come in with a pretty veteran roster. I count seven seniors, and they all play. And it's one of those things where, you look at this team, and you started out on the road. And when I say that, you went down to Florida during spring break.
3: Yeah, it was a phenomenal time, one that I think we'll all look back years from now and talk about and remember. Very nerve-wracking going into it whenever you're traveling with teenagers across the country, but it was an awesome time. You know, we were looking to play baseball, and I mean that literally, because in late March in Wisconsin, you never know the weather you're going to get. It's oftentimes going to be unplayable. So we knew we were going to be able to play, and we saw the best competition that you can ask for around the country, and that was eye-opening and good for us. And also the team camaraderie, we got a lot closer on that trip. Come home and you see guys talking or hanging out that you didn't see before the trip, and that was really cool to see some new friendships born, and we really got closer as a team, I think.
2: Let's talk about how the blending has it. You mentioned top heavy with seniors, but there's been some production from the underclassmen too as well.
3: Yeah, right away, coming back from Florida, we had Nolan Schmitz down for a while, so had to have some guys step up. Carter Severson's taking a bigger load this year. He's currently 9-1 on the year, having a phenomenal year. Curtis Griefenhagen's been outstanding since his freshman year. He's been up pitching for us, and he's been just nothing but consistent in those 4 years. Henry Groves had to throw a lot more for us. Blake Weaver. You know, guys that did get a lot of innings last year have thrown important innings this year. And then you have, the young guys like Eli Rupnow who getting in innings for us as well. And it's good to see, on any given night when you can't use a pitcher, we know that give it to the next guy in the rotation and he'll give us quality innings.
2: I'm looking at your box scores of some of the games, and I see you can play around with that pitch count, can't you?
3: Yeah, there's a lot of games, especially when you get into May, where you're playing four or five games a week. There's some games where we like, some of the top rotation guys to start the game and, set the bar. And then we go to our bullpen just so we can come back to them the next day or 2 days from then or, however it may be. And it's really been nice to save on innings and really hopefully feel it fresh for all of our pitchers in June here.
2: Over a .360 team batting average. Did you expect that, or is this one of those things where the kids really upped their game?
3: Well, since I've got here, we continued to go higher and higher with our team batting average. I think we were around .315, .320 last year, so I kind of expected or challenged them to continue to take the next step with that and how we approach our at-bats. Yes, to answer your question, I mean, we got a lot of guys who have been having good at-bats and just want to hit the ball hard. And we understand that some games they don't fall, but if we just go up there wanting to hit the ball hard every single time, more times than not, they're going to fall. So some guys have been surprising us this year. Like as I mentioned, Eli Rupnow, a young sophomore, he's been having a very good season at the bat as well. And Henry Grove, he struggled a little bit last year. I think he'd be the first to tell you he struggled at the plate last year, and he is tearing the cover off the ball. Two home runs, high 400 batting average. Just really cool to see the bounce back that he has had.
2: Would you consider your team a power hitting team, or sort of like the Brewers?
3: It depends. I never want to go into the game relying on the home run ball. You know, and when a high schooler does that, they're oftentimes going to force it and pop something up or change their swing. So I really just challenge the guys to hit hard line drives and always just want to hit the ball as hard as you can. And even if you get out, just continue to want to hit the ball hard. And I think we've been doing that, and there's some games that, like I said, they don't fall, but just continue to make adjustments at the plate and wanting to hit the ball hard.
2: Well, when you come in at 12-0 in conference, 17-4 overall, you got to have good defense, too. As

0: that been a plus?
1: Yeah, I think we've improved a lot defensively this year, specifically with throwing errors, something we kind of focused on coming into the year. A lot of high school baseball errors are going to come with when you just take your attention off, and throwing errors are a big part of errors in the high school level. So I think we've done a lot better cutting down on that, and playing our home games on turf helps. You get true bounces in the infield, but you know, no matter where we go, we've been doing a solid job keeping the errors down and helping our pitchers out.
0: You've had to face a couple of adversities during the year with injuries. You mentioned Nolan Schmidt's going down, and he was a mainstay on your staff. And then, of course, hit by a pitch in the face, Cooper Whitehurst, who has been your backbone behind the plate, catcher for all these years. What did that do to scramble your starting lineup?
1: Cooper, I mean, that's probably the one area that you definitely don't want to lose. Catcher is the captain of the defense, and Cooper is our captain, and it was tough. It was a next man up mentality, and we went with Carter behind the plate to finish off the Boston game, and then Nolan has had some experience catching as well, so it was really cool to see the wanting and the next man up of, hey coach, let me get behind there. I've had experience catching before, and just being there for Cooper when he couldn't be there for those games.
0: I understand your seeding meeting was already held. So fill us in on the matchups and what's ahead for Wisconsin Dells.
1: Yes, we received the one seed in our sectional, so we'll have a first round bye. Playoff starts next Thursday, May 28th. And once again, we will not play in that game. We'll have a bye, play the winner of the 8 and the 9 seed, and that is Merrill and West Salem. And that game would be Tuesday, June 2nd. And that will be home regardless. And if we were able to win that, the next game would be the very next day. That would be Wednesday, June 3rd. That would also be at home. And then sectionals, we would have to travel to Altoona, and that would be Tuesday, June 9th. Got a lot of talented teams in our regional. Was very fortunate and honored to receive the one seed, but we know we got a lot of work to do. Some up north teams like Mosinee, Merrill will be a very tough matchup for us. West Salem as well, if they were able to win. And then the two seed, La Crosse Aquinas, they've been to state multiple times, so they know what they're doing this time of year, and we're going to have to be ready to match that.
0: Final regular season home game for you tonight, Brent, and your seniors.
1: Yeah, it's senior class is special. I mean, they were freshmen when I first got here and took over this job. So they're really the first class that I got to work with for 4 years. I think they made improvements tremendously since their freshman year. Spent a lot of hours with them and built a lot of relationships. So it's going to be an emotional night, but I can't wait. It's going to be it's gonna be a good night to celebrate them. I think they've earned that, you know, breaking a school record in wins last year and trying to do the same thing this year. So it'd be a good night of honoring them.
0: Okay, Brett, thank you so much. Continued success, and we'll catch you down the road.
1: Sounds good. Thanks, Boomer.
0: Brett Stoutinger, Wisconsin Dells High School baseball coach.
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3: And good afternoon, everyone, from Wisconsin Dells High School baseball field. We welcome you to the pregame show. Let's join Coach Brett Stoutinger introducing his seniors for tonight.
4: First, I just want to share some impressive team stats I would love to end with. As a group standing on this field right here, these young men in the past three seasons have gone together 46-14 as an overall record.
5: Wow.
4: With a conference record of 30-2 and a home conference record of 16-0. Way to set the bar high for years to come, gentlemen. One last time, a round of applause for the school record breaking class of Wisconsin Dells High School.
3: I'm glad we were able to get into that. Bill Witt, glad to have you back on the air. And Bill, of course, your JV coaching duties over for the year, and much appreciated joining me tonight.
6: Absolutely. Good to sit next to you again, Boomer.
3: Hey, you know, you've been following both teams all year. This is nothing out of the ordinary for this team, is it, to come in with another conference championship, and they want to go undefeated, and this will turn the trick.
6: You know, I've since my youngest son's in the same class as all these seniors, these guys have been prepping for this moment for, you know, since what, fourth grade probably. They've all played together. They played fall ball. They've traveled. They've done a lot of stuff together as a team and played a lot of baseball in their time. And, you know, I don't think you could say that they don't expect anything, nothing short than a state title this year. And, you know, they're the team that probably could do it.
3: What makes this team so unique? We heard Coach Stoutinger in the pregame show go, this team, when he got to Wisconsin Dells High School as a teacher and a coach, this was his first class.
6: Yeah, they're, you know, as when we're over in the JV field playing at the same time they are, you can hear these guys bellowing from the dugout. I mean, they're a close-knit, you know, tight unit. They get along really, really well. And they just know how to play baseball, and they encourage each other. That there's no negative Nancys on the team. They're all just very positive players, and you know, they all know what their roles are, and they do their roles to the best ability, and this is what you get a successful team for that.
3: You know, when you think about who would be the captains, we're talking about the seven seniors.
6: The seven seniors, absolutely.
3: You know, that you look at Cooper Whitehurst, who's been there forever behind the plate, and they talked about a few players, Henry Grove, and also a few of the other players that have, just had outstanding, careers at Wisconsin Dells High School on the baseball diamond. So we'll see how it goes today. I'm looking for Nakusa, and this is rare. They're just young, and this is their third coach, Coach Ethan Hugesteger. Brent Menchot says, Nakusa is such a proud high school baseball school, and they're going through some tough times.
6: Yeah, we've seen it in the conference for a long time. Teams just kind of, sometimes teams don't reload, they have to rebuild, and Nakusa's in the rebuilding phase, whereas the Dells have had the luxury for years to just reload. I mean, you look down at the incoming, the freshman class we had in the JV this year, they're going to be just as good as these guys who are seniors. I mean, there's some guys that are freshmen and sophomores for the Chiefs that are already ready to go. They could probably come up and probably start for Nakusa and dominate the conference. You know, just it's a rebuild for them.
3: Talk about your role as a JV coach. Who's on that staff? And tell us about the up-and-comers.
6: We got Hayden Miller.

0: great baseball. You know, I said that him and the guys they know the game so well. And I said, you know, they both will probably both forget more than well. I know, but it's a pleasure being those guys. We got, you know, this we got some guys, Ethan Haper, who's suiting up for varsity tonight. He's our starting catcher, and he's a talent. So we got a couple other guys, you know, freshmen that Tucker Schultz is a good ball player. See big things out of him. So it's, you know, a lot of those guys are ready to go, and we hopefully got them ready for varsity.
1: Okay, let's take a look at the starting lineups for tonight as the umpire coaches meeting just got over and Nakusa starting lineup being introduced. The Papermakers come in with just one win on the year. They are going to start for them. Matt Winter will pitch and bat first. Declan Christensen will catch and bat second. Jason Murray will play first base and bat third. Owen Hugestager will play short and bat cleanup. Drew Tedding will play third base and bat fifth. Dell Kirchmar will be in center and bat sixth. Nolan Monifal will be in left field and bat seventh. And James Clark will be the DH in batting eighth. Eli Anderson will be the second baseman, batting ninth. And out in the outfield will be Adrian Ridgway. He'll be in right field for the Nakusa Papermakers. For the Wisconsin Dells Chiefs, we mentioned coming in at 12-0. And they are 17-4 overall. They got the number one seed in the regionals. In the sectional, actually, in Division Two, we'll talk about that. They'll be heading north. The thing, Bill, is that with the number one seed, they have potentially two home games before sectionals.
0: Yeah, it's nice that they got that one seed because, you know, from what I understand, they're pretty good path. So for those guys, so you got to win the games you're supposed to win.
1: Yeah, we'll be talking about the matchup because the Dells won't play until in June. Oh, but I understand they've added a game next Friday. They're going to play Waupun.
0: Oh,
1: pretty good team.
0: Yep.
1: From Wisconsin Dells, here's our national anthem.

0: Okay, Carter Severson getting set to take his warm-up pitches from in the top of the first inning. And let's go over the starting lineup for the Wisconsin Dells Chiefs. Severson will pitch and bat first. Cooper Whitehurst will catch and back second. It'll be Nolan Schmitz, the DH, in batting third today. He's been their best utility player.
1: Yes.
0: I'm looking at the box scores that Coach Stoutinger has sent me all year, and he was injured early. He was one of the top pitcher.
1: Yeah.
0: And so then he went to play catcher when Cooper Whitehurst got hurt. And then he went to play first base and a few other positions. I think he played shortstop. But we'll see where he ends up tonight. He's a DH. We got Blake Weaver. Coach Stoutinger said, boy, he has come on. He leads the Dells in four offensive.

0: categories. He'll bat fourth and play second. Henry Grove, the third baseman, batting fifth. Nolan Tullickson out in center, batting sixth. Jax Gall will be in right, batting seventh. Peter Waterman will be in left, batting eighth. It's Curtis Griefenhagen at first base, batting ninth. And Brexton Moritz will be the shortstop for Wisconsin Dells in top of the first inning here. As what do we see? Some Carter Severson. These guys have been on the pitching staff for at least a couple of years now. What do you see from Carter this year?
1: Good control. You know, velocity mixes up pitches pretty well. So, you know, he's the kind of one of the workhorses of the staff. So, you know, does he log the most innings in the stats? Is he pitching stats?
0: It's pretty close. Yeah. He looking at yes, he has 35 innings.
1: Yeah.
0: Griefenhagen next to 27.
1: Yeah, he's the workhorse. So 0-1, swing and a miss on the first pitch.
0: Okay, so Matt Winter, the batter, steps in. Severson, lanky right-hander. We'll check out the Dells defense for you in just a moment. Here's the 1-1 pitch. 2-1. Wind blowing in.
1: Yeah.
0: Feels like it.
1: You don't see too many teams where they play each other with both black jerseys.
0: Yeah, you're right. How true. There's a pop foul out of play right side.
1: Real late on that pitch.
0: 2-2 now the count. Leading off the Nakusa, top of the first inning for the Papermakers. Winters, foul ball, excuse me. He just barely got
1: on that one. Yeah, he's not close to getting it. I mean, he's way late in these swings.
0: Mostly cloudy, mid-50s.
1: Mostly stupid.
0: Yeah. There's a shot. It's over by Weaver, knocks it down, picks it up, throws. Nope, he got it.
1: Yep.
0: Nope. Yeah,
1: Safe.
0: Yep. Just by a hair.
1: Ball hit between the first and second base, and Weaver did a nice job sliding down on his knees to get the ball, but just kind of dribbled off his glove a little bit, just late getting a throw over.
0: Give him an infield hit.
1: Yeah, I think that'll be a hit.
0: He had to cover some ground, did Blake. I'm sure he would say I should have flipped it over there quicker.
1: Yeah, I think the official score gave it in there. Oh, no, they gave him a hit.
0: They did. Swing and a miss.
1: Good-looking swing.
0: Declan Christensen, the batter for Nakusa. One on, nobody out. Top of the first from the stretch. Severson comes to the plate. Ground ball. This could be two. Ooh, nice play over there by Grove. Gets the force out. Boy, he went to his knees.
1: Yep. Those are the hardest ones to get when it's like he probably hit it off the wrist, you know, off the handle a little bit high and just dribbled over to Henry. He had to get that. He had to really hustle up and get down and, like you said, got on his knees and threw the ball over to Weaver covering second.
0: I like the way he paused and made sure he'd get a good throw
1: and
0: there.
1: And made sure Weaver got to the bag.
0: Yeah, you're right. He was ready to chuck it over there a little bit early, but yeah, he did. One down, one on. Pitch on the way. Caught the strike. Left-handed batter. And that's Jason Murray. Jackson Murray, I beg your pardon, stepping in. Looks, it's 0-2.
1: Knee high, a little bit on the outside.
0: Jackson Murray, the third man in the order. He'll play first base on defense. Short lead over there by Christensen. Here's the pitch. There's a ground ball out to short. Picked up by Moritz.
1: There you go.
0: It. Double play.
1: Unassisted.
0: Yes.
1: Well, not unassisted, but yeah.
0: So it'll go 6-3.
1: Yep.
0: 6-3 for 2-3.
1: Braxton did the right thing when the ball went to him. He took the out at second himself and fired a strike over to first.
0: Yeah, that was nice. Nice coverage there by Braxton Moritz at shortstop. So for Nakusa, no runs, one hit, nobody left. We go to the bottom of the first. It is Nakusa nothing and Wisconsin Dells coming to bat.
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1: Welcome back to Wisconsin Dells High School Baseball Diamond, along with Bill Witt, Tom Boomergulla. Enjoying the Florida weather out here tonight. Oh, yeah, I put the layer on. I had to get the hoodie on.
2: I have this one jacket that I wear that on days like today, and I couldn't find it when I left. I was a little bit late to get here because I couldn't find it. It was hanging on the. It was my wife washed it. It's like, you know, it's the first place I should have looked is in the, you know, hanging on the line, but nope, it was in the last place I looked.
1: Well, it's something. Was it a little warmer?
2: Yes.
1: Okay. I'm going. I cannot wear a semi-winter jacket on May 21st.
2: No.
1: But maybe a smart person would.
2: Yeah.
1: So we'll go to the.
2: You can't be smart to do this for as long as you've done Boomer.
1: I just got to roll with the flow.
2: Yes.
1: The next time you see the fine folks at Edgedell's Restaurant and Resort, thank them for helping us bring you Dell's Chief Sports here on 102.1 WAUN. We go to the bottom of inning number one.
2: I had dinner at Edgedell's on Monday night. They have a burger and fry basket, a half-pound burger and fry for $8.
1: Whoa.
2: It's a good burger. You don't see many half-pound burgers. You see like a third pound or a quarter pound. But a half-pound burger, I can feed the family for, you know.
1: Yes. Outstanding.
2: Yeah.
1: Glad you mentioned that.
2: Good deal.
1: Kenny over there and the staff, right?
2: Yeah, I highly recommend that Monday burger and fry special.
1: All right. So, Dells will look like they'll be facing the right-hander, Matt Winters.
2: You know how great he is? He looks young.
1: Oh, boy, I'm looking. No, they do not have the grades for
2: them. No JV squad. I imagine there's a lot of underclassmen on this team.
1: Yeah, I would imagine, yeah. So we go bottom of the first, no score. Pitch on the way. Pop up. Right side.
2: That's going to be trouble.
1: It is going to drop. Going to be foul. Yeah. Up against the fence out there in right field. Boy, that took a long time to come out of the clouds there.
2: And the wind. You mentioned the wind's kind of blowing, and that probably blew it foul. That was close. That could have been a little double there.
1: So Severson will step in. Carter on the year batting .407. Pitch on the way. There's a shot up the middle. Will it get there? Oh, a diving stop off the glove of the second baseman for the Nakusa Papermakers.
2: Probably no shot ever getting him. That was he hit it right in the middle. He had to pretty much lay out to get his glove on that ball.
1: Eli Anderson. So both second basemen have had similar plays. Weaver to his left and the Nakusa second baseman.
2: This turf field, you get a lot of different kind of spins and hops of the ball. Picks up a little speed sometimes.
1: Chalk up a hit for Severson. Cooper Whitehurst steps in. He's having a fine night. Oh, this is popped straight up behind the pitcher. No, third base. Pitcher will come off the mound to make the grab on the third base side for out number one.
2: Took the first, swung at the first pitch. It was a good pitch. He just got a little bit underneath it.
1: I like what Coach Brett Stoutinger says. You know, I like the kid's aggressiveness at the plate. He goes, I just would like they're learning, or they have learned to hit the ball hard.
2: Yeah.
1: Hit it hard.
2: In the JV squad, we always talk about how we want to get those guys really being aggressive early in the count.
1: Looked like
2: hit by a pitch.
1: Yep.
2: Nolan did, yes.
1: Nolan Schmitz gets hit by the first pitch to him, and that'll put runners at first and second with one out. Mentioned for the Dells, Whitehurst leads them at .467. Blake Weaver. Okay, we got to roll down. .459.
2: Oh, pretty good batting average.
1: Yeah, look at the team batting average. .362. That's amazing. Pitch on the way. Here's the ball.
2: Well, high in that one.
1: One ball, no strikes. One out, two on for the Chiefs. No score here at the bottom of the first. Winter. Pitch on the way. There's a shot up the middle. Base hit. Waving him in is Coach Stoutinger, and Severson will score. They're going to third, little rundown here. And he is going to be tagged out between third and second.

0: base.
1: Wick did get up to second on that rundown. So okay. Smart base running from Weaver.
0: So Weaver gets a base hit and an RBI and thrown out at third. Is that the shortstop?
1: Yes.
0: Yes. Okay. So it'll go 8-5-3 for out number two. And the batter now is Henry Grove, who steps up. Big kid. Batting 440.
1: He put a lot of muscle on this year, too. You can see he's worked hard in the weight room.
0: Coach Doutinger applauded his effort this year as a senior. He said to a man, he would say Henry he had a bad year at the plate last year, and he wanted to make up for that and get it going right away. And
1: he had a couple home runs in one game.
0: Yeah.
1: Can't remember. He hit two in one game. Over the fence. Impressive.
0: Ooh, step back off the mound. Giving him a little trouble there is Weaver.
1: You want to be a nuisance on the base path. Get in his head.
0: So one in, two out. Curveball misses. It's one and one. Runner at second is Weaver, who drove in the first run of the game on a base hit up the middle. Schmidt's tagged out on the base pass. There's a shot to right center. It's going to be in for a base hit. Cut off and fumbled around out there. One run is in.
1: Made a close play.
0: Diving head first. Safe.
1: Yeah, I think he bobbled the ball.
0: Double and an RBI for Henry Grove. And that scored Blake Weaver. So Wisconsindale starting fast here. Go up 2-0. Nolan Tullickson will step up. A lot of ground out there in the outfield, isn't it?
1: Yeah, there's a lot of base hits in this field, a lot of triples. I think the Dells have had probably a handful of triples this year. 16 triples.
0: Yes.
1: That's a lot of triples.
0: Yeah,
1: there's Major League Baseball teams that don't even have that.
0: Oh, gosh, yeah. High pitch ball to Tullickson. First lefty up there.
1: Yep.
0: Nolan batting from the left side. Winter looks back at second, checking the runner Grove. So it's 1-0, two out, one on. Dells up 2-0 here in the bottom of the first. Winters to the plate. Ooh, look out, right in the dugout. There's a doorway opening in the dugout. It's all fence except for that. And that found the doorway. Yeah.
1: And at his angle, you have to be. It's even tighter than a door.
0: Yeah, you're right. It's like a golf hole.
1: Yep.
0: Pitch, a little low.
1: We do a drill in practice. We play 4 against 4 against 4, and I was standing in that spot right there. I would have been hit right in the kneecap.
0: Oh, yeah. Everybody turned their back, luckily.
1: Yep, yep.
0: If they got it, they got it in the gluteus maximus. Two and one. Grove at second base. Severson and Weaver scored here in the first for the Chiefs. So Nolan steps in with a 3-1 count now. Looks like the shortstop holding him on at second. Pitch is inside.
1: Went to the backstop.
0: That is ball four. Okay, I wasn't quite certain. Nolan didn't know, but he hustled back there. We got a short, there's not much room behind home plate.
1: No.
0: So here comes Gall.
1: And 300.
0: Okay. Swings from the right side.
1: He's at 2 triples this year, 9 doubles.
0: There goes the runner to second, and no throw.
1: Oh.
0: Runner's in scoring position.
1: Not a really good slide.
0: Tullickson in the eye. That is turf out there, is it?
1: Yeah, yes, it is.
0: Infield turf, regular grass outfield for the Dells. Pitch is a ball. Winters has 16, let me see if I'm reading that pitch count right.
1: Yeah.

0: on the way. Fly ball to right. Wind coming in, coming in. It's going to drop in front. And it'll go all the way to the wall.
1: That's going to be a triple.
0: Yeah, one more in. And a slide. He's got a hustle, and he's in there. How about that? Jack's call. What'd you see? The number three?
1: Yeah.
0: Third triple. I could see where triples come into this place.
1: Just the alleys are huge here. You know, it just seems like it's a big ballpark. Plays big.
0: Two RBIs on the triple. It's 4-0 Dells. 17 pitches for Winters here with two down. Dells just doing their business, are they not?
1: Yeah. Nothing fancy, just bat the ball, you know, be aggressive on the base pass.
0: Pitches a high to number 17, Peter Waterman, playing left field today. Another right-handed batter for Coach Stoutinger. Winters. Foul back. Well, let's see. Down the right field line. First baseman runs out of room.
1: I had Peter, a sophomore in the JV squad, my first year coaching with Paris, and Braden Boss was the other assistant. Peter led every offensive catcher he had stand for the year. And it's a problem that transferred over to varsity.
0: I remember throughout the years that Peter has played the outfield, he's a pretty good defensive player as well.
1: Has that speed and good anticipation.
0: 1-1. Swing and a miss a little bit in front of that ball. Off-speed pitch a little bit. 1-2. Four in. Runner at third. Gall. Two down. Winters. Pop up.
1: Three trouble.
0: Right.
1: Playing really deep.
0: Left field coming in. That win.
1: Oh. I'm surprised he played that deep. I'm surprised the ball carried that well into that breeze.
0: So for Wisconsin Dells, four runs on four base hits and one left on base. We played one, and Wisconsin Dells gets four to take a 4-0 lead going to the top of the second. Here on 102.1. The next time you see the fine folks at MUCO South Central Heating and Cooling, say thank you. If you run a business and would like to join the Dells Chief sponsors, email advertise@magnum.media. Along with Bill Witt, Boomer Gullin getting set for the top of the second inning here. One thing about baseball in the elements, you never know when that big wind is coming up.
1: Yeah, right. Yeah, it's coming.
0: Yeah, it's like watching the deadliest catch and those things. Yes. Here comes the rogue wind, and next thing you know, things are flying out all over the place. But so Carter's going to go with two. I'm kind of interested to see, since this is Thursday.
1: He could probably throw 100 pitches in the pitch next Friday, right?
0: Yeah, I've got that pitch count thing here. We'll take a look at it. But the way I looked at it, I was wondering if he was going to go by committee since he had so much time off. Yeah, at least get a few
1: guys get some work.
0: Yeah. Right. Yeah. But now that they added the Waupun game next Friday, I didn't catch whether it was here or
1: at its home game.
0: It is. Yep. Okay. Waupun. Quite a good year, too. Waupun, an excellent team. They are not in our sectional, if I'm mistaken. I think they're in the Eastern sectional.
1: Got to play them in football.
0: yes, we do. Yeah. Remember that end Waupun had, big guy, 6'5", Prawl was his name.
1: Yep.
0: I just saw a little bit of him. He's going to Northern Michigan.
1: Play football.
0: Yeah. Ground ball.
1: What a play.
0: Fair ball. Grove kept it in. It's going to be infield hit.
1: Hell of a play.
0: Yeah.
1: Saved a double.
0: Yes, he did.
1: That was headed down the line.
0: So we're going to see second hit of the ball game for Nakusa. Second leadoff.
1: Yeah.
0: We're only in the second inning, so it's a matter of fact. So the batter is Drew Tedding, third baseman for the Papermakers.

0: some of their averages, you mentioned they're suffered through a little bit of year pitch on the way.
1: Strike one.
0: Is in there. Tedding at 174. Their leading hitter is Jackson Murray at 358, but everybody's in the otherwise 150 to 250 category.
1: That's Mike's school ball territory there.
0: Hey, you're in Bob Uecker territory. Yeah. Yeah.
1: I worshiped at the altar of Dave Kingman and just tried to kill everything.
0: 0-2. Hi, look out. Gets away from Whitehurst. There goes the runner.
1: Carter fell on coming off the mound there, so I wonder if he stepped wrong.
0: Yeah. That must grab pretty good, that turf. And they did something when Mizorowski pitched the other night. He was coming off the mound. They both were 6'7" pitchers. And, you know, they come all the way down the mound. Ooh, nice curveball fouled off. Tedding. And it's 1-2. We're in the top of the second inning here from Wisconsin Dells. Little wind blowing in our face coming from the east. And they thought 5-10.
1: Yeah.
0: That's about right. Maybe a little more.
1: Possible slight chance of a little shower, too. But I don't see anything threatening out there.
0: You know, right before you came, Bill, I'm going, you know, I put that extra hoodie sweatshirt on. And I'm going, then the sun came out. Swing and a miss. And I'm going, oh.
1: That's an omen right there. It's like, no matter what you do.
0: Yeah. Tedding. Severson gets the strikeout. And the batter now is Ilk Kirchmar, the center fielder.
1: One of their better basketball players on their team.
0: Mm-hmm. Ooh,
1: they had him, I think.
0: That was a pretty decent lead that time
1: Right? You're down by four runs, you don't want to get too crazy.
0: Yeah.
1: Especially in your scoring position.
0: Mentioned other than Murray, Hoogesteger is the only other player above 300 hitting at 304. 4-0 Dells. Top of the second inning. Severson looks back at second. Checks the runner, comes home, and it's in there. Watching the Dells win at home last week against Adams Friendship, and Henry Grove was on the mound and looked like he picked up some velocity.
1: Yeah, he did.
0: Pitching. We are located. There's a swing and a miss. Two in a row.
1: Curveball there.
0: Yeah. Kirchmar goes down for out number two, and the batter now is Nolan Mountiful. Playing left field. Left-handed batter. Looks like a young kid. Ball one. Nikusa has a potential runner in scoring position there at second. Two down now. Severson trying to work out of it. That's two outside, 2-0. Jameson Clark on deck for Nikusa. Pitch on the way. Grounder chopper coming out. Who's got it? Moritz. Moritz to
1: Taylor May.
0: Great Finnegan for out number three. Nice play by Braxton Moritz. After the leadoff single in Hoogesteger getting to second, that's where he was stranded. So in the inning, no runs on one hit and one man left. We go to the bottom of the second inning. It is Wisconsin Dells 4 and the Nikusa Papermakers nothing here on 102.1 FM and Magnum.media.
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0: Welcome back to Wisconsin Dells High School, along with Bill.

0: It, Boomer Gala. South Central Conference, Wisconsin Dells has wrapped up the conference championship. And we had a discussion first with Coach Brett Salinger, then via email. Activities Director Trina Slack mentioned that they will not be making up that game at Nakusa,
1: okay,
0: simply because neither team can, you know, drop anywhere in the conference. Dells cannot drop out of first, and Nakusa cannot drop out of last. And so they're going to say that's it. So it will be for Wisconsin Dells, Curtis Griefenhagen, and then the top of the order, Grief, left-handed here.
1: Yeah.
0: Pitch is a ball.
1: So Nolan must be batting for Braxton Moritz then.
0: Yes. Yeah, Moritz is the DH right tonight. That was... Yep. Winters, blowing in the dirt. And the count evens up at one ball, one strike. Chiefs 4 runs, 4 hits. Nakusa, no runs on 2 hits. Here in the bottom of the second inning. Griefenhagen looks at a ball. 2-1. So it's 9-1-2 for the Chiefs. Griefenhagen, Severson, and Whitehurst. Pitch by Winters. Chopper foul. A little out in front of that. Who's over there at first base?
1: Coach Albrecht.
0: Yep, Scott. Yeah. And Coach Stoutinger is the third base coach. Scott ran the American Legion a couple years.
1: Yeah.
0: And then Brett took over last year. Pitch, a ball, 2-2. 3-2 now to Griefenhagen. Winters. There's a fly ball. Ooh, coming in, now going back. The wind blowing out.
1: Blown right to left, looks like.
0: Yeah.
1: That ball's hit that way, carried a little bit farther than expected.
0: Kirchmar, yeah, it looked like he was starting to circle that ball.
1: Yeah.
0: And so Griefenhagen hit it well, but right out to the center fielder. It almost danced away from him.
1: Yep. Yeah, you can't take it for granted on a day like today.
0: No, yeah, that had a little shift.
1: Yep.
0: Not right towards us, a little slanting. So Severson will step in. Base hit his first time up and scored. One down, nobody on. Strike one.
1: You call that strength?
0: Yeah.
1: Huh.
0: I'm going to check and see what Winters is. He's pitched 16 innings. And here's a ground ball knocked down by second. Throw to first. Nice play. Give that second baseman credit over there. And that is Eli Anderson.
1: Yeah, Carter hit it on the screws, right? It was right at him. And the ball had so much sting to it. It kind of, I think it caught the second baseman by hand and popped out of his glove. And he had to go and throw it over to first. I think he was shaking his hand after that, so that ball was hit hard.
0: Yeah, he's got his glove off.
1: Yeah,
0: it's stinging.
1: Yeah.
0: A little bit. So, let's take a look. Pitch on the way. And that's a ball to Cooper Whitehurst. Popped out his first time up. Whiters, that's high. That's interesting to get a pitch above Cooper. He's 6'4", isn't he?
1: Yeah. I don't think that pitcher's much more than 5'8".
0: Little chopper, right side. Foul.
1: Stoutinger with an error.
0: Two and one. Two out. That's popped up. Short left center. And that's a catch made by Kirchmar coming in. Nobody called that
1: one. No, the center fielder seemed like he was coming in.

0: eight on that one, but like we talked about in that inning, that ball carrying that way a little bit farther than people expect.
1: So it's adventure in the outfield here in Wisconsin Dells. In this second inning, Dells do not score. So we go to the top of the third. Wisconsin Dells remains up by a score of 4-0 on 102.1 FM and Magnum.media.
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1: We go to inning number three here from Wisconsin Dells High School. Our counterparts, Tom Demeen and Dave Polish, calling the Dells girls at Reedsburg softball tournament game. And we had a score from Tom. Dells leading 3-2 in the second inning.
2: Let's go.
1: Those two teams, play, they're just about equal.
2: Yeah.
1: I think they're the 8 and 9 seeds. And
2: who's the 8 seed?
1: Reedsburg, yeah. So, Nakusa batting. Looks like a tall kid up there. Jameson Clark is the batter. His first time up. It'll be Clark, Eli Anderson, and then Matt Winters. 8-9-1 for Nakusa. Dells 4, Nakusa nothing. We're in the top of the third inning.
2: Having a hard time catching up to Carter's fastball. A little late on these first two swings.
1: Yeah, Carter started winding it up in that second inning. 2 out of 3 were via the strikeout. He has 2 strikeouts here in this ball game. Pitch out of the way. Strike 3 right down the middle. 3rd strikeout of the game. Out number 1 here in the first. In the batter now, Eli Anderson made that nice play for Nakusa out there at second. On a hard hit ball. Pitch on the way. Inside, ball 1.
2: Curtis control's been pretty good. He's been, you know, a couple of purpose pitches maybe, but he's been good control.
1: Fouled back, right side, out of play.
2: His pace is good, too. He's getting the ball from the catcher and getting right up, ready to go.
1: Check and see what he has for Severson. Yeah, 33 strikeouts, 20 walks. Yeah. So, yeah, I think he stays away from the walks. He's very, very effective. 2 balls, 1 strike, 1 down here. In the Nakusa third. Got Griefenhagen at first, Weaver at second, Moritz at short, Grove at third for the Dells. Foul right side, out and left is Waterman, center is Tullickson, and right Jackson Gall. Behind the plate, Cooper Whitehurst, and on the mound, Carter Severson for the Chiefs. Ball high. 3-2. Ground ball out to short. Moritz, 2 hops. Picks up, throws, got him. Cross the diamond for out number 2. Couple of nice moves and putouts tonight by Moritz. In the batter now is leadoff man and pitcher Matt Winters.
2: He's the one that hit, the only hit of the game?
1: They got 2.
2: Two of the 3.
1: Both were leadoff hits in the first.

0: Boston, right. Second inning. There's swinging at the first pitch. Missed strike one. Overcast day today. Bit chilly. We see interesting attire when we look around the Dells fans tonight. Big crowd tonight because of senior night. They had that before the ball game. Curveball, got him. Ooh.
1: That was 1-2-3.
0: Oh, he set him up nicely.
2: Yep.
0: So, Severson gets two strikeouts in that inning, four on the ball game. We go to the bottom of the third inning. It's Wisconsin Dells 4 and Nakusa nothing. Magnum Media couldn't bring you Dells G Sports without the support of great sponsors like the folks at Lake Delton State Bank. And I want to say thank you to the Delton Family Medical Center as well. Along with Bill Witt, Boomer Gullah, we join you from Wisconsin Dells tonight. We mentioned with the number one seed for the Dells Chiefs. They will not play next week as the regionals open up on the 28th, next Thursday. Their first game will be against the winner of Merrill and West Salem that following Tuesday. And then they got, if they would win Tuesday, where they play, would play Wednesday right away.
1: Oh, Tuesday. Will they both be home games?
0: Yeah, they would, yes. And then a week from that Tuesday, the 3rd, on the 9th, I do believe. Yeah, Tuesday the 9th would be sectionals at Altoona, where everybody would play.
1: There'd be
0: 10-1 and 4 games on that one. So, we go to the bottom of the 4th inning here. Pardon me, 3rd inning. Wisconsin Dells will send up Nolan Schmitz, Blake Weaver, and Henry Grove. These guys all got on base.
1: Yep.
0: Had that with that four-run first inning. Let's see if they can duplicate that here in this second inning against Matt Winters. Righty comes to the plate. Low, ball one. Well, Winters is sleeveless.
1: Yeah.
0: He's out there.
1: I envy him.
0: Yeah.
1: Youth. Yeah, yep. To be young again.
0: Youngster, right. Pitch is a ball.
1: I suppose if you're a pitcher, it's hard sometimes to throw that extra, you know, long sleeves on.
0: And then you have guys, you know, all decked out when it's 90 degrees. Yeah. I was going to say in the ditch. Is it in the turf? Yeah. 3-0 to Nolan Schmitz for Wisconsin Dells. Schmitz a 378 hitter. There's a strike, 3-1.
1: I heard he hit a ball over the fence against Adams Friendship, but it was called back as a balk.
0: Oh, geez, that's got to hurt.
1: That would have been his first career.
0: Oh. 3-2, that one curved over for a nice pitch by Winters. Might have caught Nolan just leaning a little bit. Full count. Pitch on the way is high. So Schmitz gets on. He got hit by a pitch last time up. So he's a walk and a hit by. And Weaver will come in, base hit and a RBI. That'll add to his stats. Gaudy. His stats. Blake, 459. 28 hits, 30 RBIs. Leads the league, team, pardon me. Pitch is a ball. We're in the bottom of the third. Dells 4 runs, 4 hits. Nakusa, no runs, 2 hits. They do have one error up there for the papermakers. There goes Schmitz. Throw down is on the mark, but late. Schmitz steals second. So there's another RBI possibility for Blake Weaver. 31 RBIs now.
1: Yeah.
0: Well, this might be a game back, but he does.

0: Cubs lead the Dells in RBIs. Second runner, Henry Grove at 26. Batter 3-0 now to Blake Weaver. Gets the light.
1: Yeah, he did.
0: 3-1. Nice cut over there. So Winters looks back. Schmitz, second baseman, right on the bag now. Now goes back towards his normal position. 3-1. And Schmitz is really getting on the nerves of pitcher Winters.
1: He keeps looking into the Dells dugout.
0: Pitch on the way. That's a ball. And Weaver walks. Two walks now. That's 44 pitches. So Grove will bat a double and an RBI. I was looking at who leads the Dells in doubles. Whitehurst with 7. Well, Henry Grove with 9. Stepping up there. Make it 10. And now Coach Ethan Hoogesteger is going to check with his pitcher. This, as we mentioned, closes out the conference season. It's a little bit different this year with Memorial Day weekend early.
1: Yeah.
0: Some of these teams have, the rest of the week off, and they might want to schedule a game.
1: Right.
0: Before.
1: That's pretty smart that they got that Wapong game scheduled.
0: Yeah, that's. They would not have played for almost 2 weeks. Yeah. So we got a new pitcher. Let's see if we can see his number. He's a right-handed pitcher.
1: Number three.
0: Okay, let's take
1: number
0: a look.
1: Number three.
0: Okay, that would be Owen Hoogesteger, who comes in from shortstop to pitch. So he's warming up. We will take a break and come back. It is Wisconsin Dells 4 and Nakusa nothing here in the bottom of the third inning. Pitching change for Nakusa. 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
3: All right. 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
0: All right, we are set to go here. We'll give you an update on the Dells girls softball team at Reedsburg in a moment. Hoogesteger, a little bit more velocity.
1: I wonder if something happened to Winters where he only threw 44 pitches and had to come out. I wonder if he got tweaked or something or just...
0: Yeah. Maybe he's such a young guy. He looked pretty young, didn't he?
1: Yeah.
0: They did not have their grades. And pitch to Grove. Did it hit him? No. 2-0. So Dells remains in the lead at Reedsburg in tournament softball. 3-2 Dells in the fourth. 2-0. Pitch on the way. There's a strike to Henry. Righty versus righty here. Two men on and nobody out. Another good opportunity for the Chiefs here. Hoogesteger. It's a pitch outside. 3-1.
1: Boy, that left fielder's playing almost to the warning track.
0: Yeah, I'm glad you pointed that out.
1: They're way deep for Henry.
0: Is that 370 in the LA?
1: Yes. Yeah,
0: okay. The pitch is a ball.
1: 385, I believe, straight center.
0: Okay. So three straight walks by Nakusa pitchers have the bases loaded.
1: Nobody out.
0: That's exactly right. Tullickson walked and scored the Dells' fourth run in the first inning. They get four runs.

0: And first, an hour threatening big time here on the third. Tullickson, left-handed hitter. Pitch on the way. Ball. One ball, no strikes. Well, Dells will probably lay off a few, won't they?
1: Yeah, make the guy work. Darn right.
0: Pitch on the way. Gets away from the catcher. Cutting in the home plate and sliding safely is Schmitz.
1: Schmitz's speed helped him on that one because, like you alluded to earlier, that backstop's not real far away from the home plate.
0: Everybody advances 60 feet. Weaver to third. Grove to second. And it's 2-0 now to Nolan Tullickson, sixth man in the order. Pitch on the way. Ball high. 3-0. This is where your defense kind of falls asleep.
1: Yeah, too. Right. You know. Look at the right fielders out there dancing.
0: Yeah, trying to keep warm. Yes, yes. It's a cold day. Blowing through your hands. Ball four. Here comes another run. This one is going to score. Blake Weaver standing up. And is now 6-0 Wisconsin Dells as Hoogesteger is yet to throw a strike, I don't think.
1: He's thrown one strike.
0: Three, yes, yep. Okay. So Tullickson is at, or pardon me, Grove is at third base. Schmitz and Weaver have scored. Nolan.
1: See if Tullickson's going to be going here.
0: Yeah.
1: Yep.
0: There he goes. Pitch down. Fake. Grove didn't bite.
1: Tully had a good jump.
0: So Tullickson at second. Grove at third. Still nobody out. Two in. And now that wind is picking up a little bit.
1: It feels like it.
0: Yeah.
1: Little bite at it too.
0: Yeah, I'm gonna zip up the old windbreaker here a little bit further. Pitch is another ball. 2-1. I like the way that Dells is playing this. You know, they're the conference champion. Nakusa just won't win all year, and they're playing it like they're playing the game.
1: Yeah. Uh-huh. Yep.
0: Ooh. Fake, almost, excuse me.
1: Right.
0: Foul ball to first base. And the count evens up at 2-2. They're taking pitches like they would every game. And that's when you know you got a veteran team out there. 2-2. Ooh, did he go?
1: Nope.
0: Okay, 3-2. So, Gall, 3-2. Two on, two in, nobody out. 6-0 Chiefs. We're in the bottom of the third. Hoogesteger from the stretch. Strike three. Oh. Got him. Right on the corner. Boy, yeah, he had to hit it, put it there. He's been all over the place, and that was his best pitch.
1: Yeah,
0: he saved
1: so.
0: That one.
1: I don't know if it was a slider or a curveball, but it seemed like it had a little break on it.
0: Peter Waterman, well, that popped up to left last time.
1: Thought about it.
0: Yeah. Well, Coach Stoutinger getting a little lonely at 30. Yeah. Wants more runners to wave around. 1-0, two on, one out. Hoogesteger again from the stretch, the righty. Brings it home. Ooh, high. Nice grab by the catcher. Had to get out of his staunch there.
1: Yeah.
0: 2-0. Peter Waterman, number 8 in the order for the Dells. Hoogesteger will look. Ooh, got hit.
1: No.
0: No. Oh, I thought it did.
1: Yeah, so did I.
0: It hit off the glove.

0: Okay, the run will score. Boy, it looked like Waterman stepped back. It hit him, but no, it hit off the glove. So it just missed Waterman, and he decoyed him just enough to have the catcher miss it. 7-0 now, Dells. 3-0 pitch on the way. He's there for a strike. 3-1.
1: Taken all the way.
0: Yeah, I'd go another one. Why not?
1: Yep.
0: One on a third. Tillexson. Pitch to the plate. Is ball four. Five walks. Three runs on no base hits.
1: Oh, boy.
0: So Curtis Griefenhagen, who popped out to center. Anything hit out to center and left, well, anywhere
1: right.
0: Tonight. It cuts down on the right fielder, swirls on the center fielder, and the left fielder waves at it. 7 Odells. Foul ball back. Good cut that time by Grief. 0-1. Still just one out. Runners at the corners for the Dells. Waterman and Tullickson on base. Hoogestanger. There goes the runner. Fake throw down. Strike call. And it is 0-2. Took a while, but Hoogestanger's starting to find the plate. Curtis, number 9 in the order for Wisconsin Dells. Pitch on the way. There's a ball. 1-2. Curtis Griefenhagen. On deck will be Carter Severson, leadoff man. 7-0 Dells, bottom of the third. Pitch on the way. Blowing in the dirt. Runners on second and third. Evens up the count at 2-2. Hoogestanger in for Winters. Pornacusa on the mound. Pitch on the way low. Good scoop by the catcher back there for Nakusa. And that would be Christensen. 3-2. Badwin loads it up again. Loads it up. Pitch on the way. Foul ball.
1: Right his foot, I think.
0: Yeah. That came off funny, even off the turf.
1: Yeah.
0: You know, I'm thinking because there were did games also at Woodside, which is all turf.
1: Yeah.
0: And the Dells. And,
1: I think their outfield's turf there.
0: Yes. So. And that ball can stop on a dime if you bunt it right. Yeah. And there's a ball four. Griefenhagen draws the 1-2-3-4 sixth walk of the inning. Loads it up again. I think Carter's just kind of licking his chops right now. And now I think we're going to have another pitching change for Nakusa. Looks like the player who was coming in, who was playing first base, is going to pitch. 26 pitches for Hoogestanger. He'll probably go back to short. I think the first baseman is coming in. We'll catch his number in a moment. Another pitching change for the Nakusa Papermakers. And while he warms up, we'll try and warm up too.
1: Yeah, right.
0: It's 7-0.
1: Where's the hot chocolate?
0: Yeah, you're right. 7-0. Wisconsin Dells in threatening with the bases loaded in one out here in the bottom of the third on 102.1 FM and Magnum.media.
2: All right, folks, let's get started. 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As many of you know, I'm Coach Mather. Tonight I want...

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2: Okay, the new catches number there, Bill, pitching?
3: 13, I think.
2: Okay. We'll check him in just a moment. New pitcher, third pitcher for Nakusa. 13 would be Jackson Murray. Bases loaded, pitches a ball. Got an update from Reedsburg in girls tournament softball. Reedsburg must have had a big inning. Reedsburg 9, Wisconsin Dells 3 in the fifth.
3: Thanks.
2: It was 3-2.
3: Yeah.
2: Dells was leading after 4. So that means a 7-run inning for Reedsburg. Not over yet for Coach Colin Buss softball team, but Reedsburg, big inning, is taking a 9-3 lead in the fifth, and Reedsburg is the home team over there at Neshon Park is their ball diamond. Here from Wisconsin Dells behind the high school, 7-0. Severson walks in a run. He gets an RBI, does he not?
3: Yes.
2: So that will score Tullickson, and my scorebook is going to look goofy.
3: Yeah. These are the tough ones to score on a book like that.
2: Yeah. Two crooked innings, as they like to call it.
3: Yeah.
2: Four-run fourth and a four-run third so far. It's a base hit down the left field line. One run in, two runs in. Runner slides in at third, and a double for Cooper Whitehurst. And that is the ninth man to bat. So Cooper gets a double and two RBI. And it is now 10-0 Wisconsin Dells.
3: Courtesy runner.
2: Okay. Cool. Eli Rupp now. I hear he's a young sophomore that is looking
3: good. We coached him last year, and he had the unfortunate accident. I don't know if you remember that when he ran into Curtis in a practice drill and broke his arm.
2: Oh.
3: So he missed basically the entire season.
2: Okay.
3: So, yeah, he had one of those. But they were just going for a fly ball, and they ran into each other, and Curtis had, like, some crazy amount of stitches on his head, and Eli broke, I think, his upper forearm.
2: Oh, wow.
3: Yeah.
2: Okay.
3: So we got him back. He played a couple games for us late in the year, and he pitched a game, and he's a really good ball player.
2: Yeah, the Coach Stoutinger has high praise for the sophomore, yeah.
3: Hard worker, too.
2: So we move over the innings here in the scorebook. There's a strike to Nolan Schmitz. Dells 10, Nakusa nothing. We're in the third inning. There's a fly ball into right center field. Does he catch it?
3: No.
2: No, it gets behind him. Good backup by the right fielder. Two more runs are going to score, and it's a double for Schmitz. Wisconsin Dells. What's that called? Bat on the barrel.
3: Yep, or yep.
2: Two more runs score. Seven. There we go.
3: We were fouled the first pitch back to the backstop. It was right on it.
2: All right. I'm filling in the runs here.
3: Another ink in your pen there.
2: Yeah. Okay. We got some changes coming up here. So okay,
3: thank you.
2: Weaver to bat. Pitch out of the way.
3: Just got word from Blake Meister that Mark Clary is going to bat for Jack Skull.
2: Okay. And that's a foul ball. Right field line near the fence. 0-2 to Weaver. Weaver has a walk and a base hit, RBI, and two runs scoring. Get on base, you score tonight.
3: Yeah.

0: 12-0 Dells. We start mentioning the 10-run rule here after 5. Pitch by Murray, and it's popped up.
1: Trouble.
0: Stays on the field in a good catch over there.
1: That wind might have blown that one back. That wind's coming that way now.
0: Yeah, I think Hoogestegger is. Well, yeah, he did go play first. Yeah. Let me double check here. No, that's Tedding. Tedding number 8.
1: Yeah, he was at third.
0: Yeah. They'd make some shifting around when this is the third Nakusa pitcher. Winters started, Hoogestegger, and now Murray. 2 out now. Grove the batter. Runner at second. Pitch is away, ball 1. Dells with 8 runs here on the bottom of the third.
1: Get 12 runs on 6 hits.
0: Yeah. They had 6 walks in this inning.
1: Yeah.
0: That's rough to overcome.
1: Yeah.
0: Pitch out of the way. Looks good, and it is. Evens up the count at 1-1. 12 runs, 6 hits for the Dells. No runs, 2 hits, and an error for Nakusa. Grove sees an RBI opportunity here. Pitch a little low.
1: Nakusa's got somebody working in the pen, too, warming up down in the bullpen.
0: Okay.
1: I can't get a number on.
0: Yeah, and I've got 2 players who on their roster that do not have numbers, so maybe it'll be one of them. Pitches a ball. 2-1, 2 out, runner at second base. Schmitz. Three balls, 1 strike. Murray, the pitch. Ooh, inside, walked him. He hung out there for a long time, didn't he?
1: Well, I don't think he wanted to get walked. This kind of reminds me of the, was it Albert Bell got hit by a pitch at one time and wouldn't take the base? he wanted to keep bat. He's like, no, I'm not going to first base. You have to. No, I'm not going.
0: So, runners.
1: He was a loose cannon.
0: Yeah. First and second with 2 out. Nolan Tullickson, 2 walks, 2 runs scored. The phrase, any way to get on, ring a bell.
1: Yep.
0: Tonight, walks, just 1 error, and the Dells have got 6 hits. So, and a lot of those are extra base hits tonight. Well, a couple of doubles, a triple. There's a strike to Tullickson. 1-1.
1: Pitch on that one.
0: Yeah. So Gall is expected up. Who did we get?
1: Mark Cleary.
0: Uncle Cleary, yeah. Got a bat. Trying to save his wraps here.
1: Yeah.
0: 1-2. No, pardon me, 1-2 now. Sorry, Mark. You don't have to go to the dugout. It's right in front of us, on deck circle here. Well, it's imaginary.
1: Right.
0: Yeah, I imagine it. The circle.
1: Yeah.
0: 1-2. Stepping off the mound now is Murray. Runners at first and second, 2 out, 8 in this bottom of the third. 12-0 Dells. Pitch is in there, evens up the count. Oh, no, that's it. Now that's strike 3. So maybe he will lead off next inning. Who knows? Mark Cleary didn't get to bat this inning. So Wisconsin Dells puts up 8 runs. And let me count the walks again, because that was instrumental here in the 8-run third. 1, 2, 3, 4, 5, 6,

0: Seven walks in the third inning, and I think they all scored too.
1: Yeah.
0: Yeah, when you look at it, I think that's what happened in the ball game. So we will take a break and come back. Our score after three, Dells 12, Nicoosa nothing on 102.1 FM and Magnum.media. If you appreciate Dells Chief Sports on 102.1, thank our sponsors, who include, we want to say thank you to Holiday Wholesale and Holiday Wholesale Showroom Store, Wisconsin Dells, and by the Bank of Wisconsin Dells. Boomer Gallo, Bill Witt, and Bill, let's hope that's a long postseason for this Dells team. Got to the regional final last year before Sauk Prairie downed them.
1: And they're good. Sauk Prairie's just a good team.
0: Boy, Sauk Prairie got two wins in a row against Reedsburg last week.
1: Yeah.
0: And I think they got the number one seed, if I'm not mistaken, in that. They're in the same Reedsburg grouping. Dells made me with the great northern teams, Antigo, Merrill, Medford, Mosinee.
1: Yeah.
0: There's a line drive base hit.
1: Solid base hit right up the middle.
0: Yeah, Severson giving up his third hit of the ball game. I got to check on see who we got here. Christensen leading off. How about that? Three out of the four innings, they get their leadoff man on.
1: Yeah.
0: All base hits.
1: Singles, yep.
0: Yeah. And nothing after that. Jackson Murray stepping in for the Papermakers. He is now the pitcher. Left-handed hitter against Severson. That's a pitch high. Severson pitch count here in the fourth is 45 pitches.
1: Good shape. He's in good shape.
0: 9-1 coming into tonight, his overall record. Ooh, he burned that one in there. 1-2. Runner at first for the Papermakers. We're in the top of the fourth inning. This one's playable down the left field line. Trouble. Gonna roll to the edge of the fence. Oh, what happened to the runner? Oh, he probably had to hold up, Bill, because he was on first base and the peripheral vision out there. What'd you see?
1: I don't know. He must have didn't find the ball because it was obviously going to get down into the corner.
0: Yeah, Waterman was looking at it, and the runner wasn't sure if Waterman was going to run up to that ball and make a catch. And so he's at third. Best scoring chance for the Papermakers here as Murray gets a double. Second and third now. Nobody out for Nicoosa. We'll pause on that 10-run rule here for a little bit. These two runs score? Well, that would be 10.
1: Yep.
0: But nobody out. Severson going to have to bear down here.
1: Yep. Fight his way out of this.
0: A little high. 1-2. He's still throwing hard.
1: Yeah.
0: That's it. This is the meat of the Nicoosa order. This is a Hoogestager, the cleanup man. Pitch, swing, and a miss. He got it. Ooh, a good one to get.
1: Yeah.
0: Let's see. Severson on the strikeout ratio. 1, 2, 3, 4, 5. I don't know if he's walked anybody. I do not see a walk.
1: I don't believe so.
0: No. 5 Ks and no walks. 4 base hits so far for Nicoosa. Dells 12, Nicoosa nothing. We're in the top of the fourth. Swing and a miss by Tedding.
1: Now he's just going after guys.
0: 0-2, yeah.

0: He's back to the windup.
1: Yep.
0: Two runners at second and third. Comes to the plate. Foul ball. Tedding got on that one. Staying alive there at the plate. 0-2. Pitch on the way. Ooh, gets away. Here comes the runner trying to score, and he will. So Nakusa gets on the board here in the fourth inning. Runner goes to third. And so it's 1-2 now. .12-1 Pitch a little away, backhanded over there by Whitehurst. 2-2 now. See any changes on the field for the Dells?
2: No.
0: Okay.
2: Nope. That clear isn't on deck circle, but they've sent Jax back out to right field.
0: How about,
2: he's probably never announced. So.
0: How about this whole infield? If correct me, Bill, you know him a little better than I do. They're all seniors.
2: Nah, Schmitz. Moritz is a...
0: junior. Yeah. That's right. Yeah. Thank you. Yep. And the outfield, Waterman?
2: Yep. And Tal.
0: And
2: Tullickson.
0: Tullickson. Okay. And Gall, of course, junior. Pitch on the way. Swing and a miss. Strike three. That was a blazer.
2: Yeah.
0: Two down, one in. Runner at third for Nakusa here on the top of the fourth. Dell Kirchmer, the batter. Center fielder. Struck out his first time up. Popped up. Who's got it? Moritz calling. Behind the pitcher's mound. Makes the grab for out number three. Good job by Severson.
2: A little high, couple of high stress pitches there, but he got out nice.
0: And Moritz makes the grab for the third out. So Nakusa gets one run on two base hits, and they leave one. We go to the bottom of the fourth inning from Wisconsin Dells High School. Our score, Dells Chiefs 12, Nakusa Papermakers 1 on 102.1 FM and Magnum.media.
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1: Okay, we still have the pitch hitter.
2: Yep.
1: Bill?
2: Mark Clary comes to the bat.
1: Okay.
2: Junior.
1: All right, let's take a look at Mark offensively.
2: I don't see any stats for him.
1: Oh, no. No,
2: oh, yeah, you're right. He's at six.
1: Okay.
2: No average.
1: All right.
2: Foul ball. He's got two RBIs.
1: Yeah, he does have two RBIs.
2: Four runs.
1: Okay. That's interesting statistics.
2: Two at bats and two RBIs.
1: Okay, so it's Mark, line shot, foul.
2: Oh, he's right on that one.
1: Looks like he's a hungry hitter.
2: Yeah.
1: Clary been batting in the number 7 spot for Jack's call. So it'll be Waterman following and Griefenhagen. Pop up. Going third. Third baseman gave it a look over there, but it

0: went out of play. Tedding, the third baseman. Although they've made a number of changes defensively. Looking at, let's see. My fingers are getting raw, Bill. I don't know about yours.
1: Struck out.
0: Okay. Cleary strikes out for the one at first out here in the fourth inning. Waterman now batting. Peter tonight, a walk and a run scored and a pop out to left, fly out. Fourth inning, 12-1 Dells. Pitch on the way. Half swing, went around. Did Peter. Dells shooting for their 18th win of the year. And 13-0. That's another accomplishment, going undefeated with the 18 conferences
1: right,
0: here. With
1: right.
0: Ripon and Berlin. Ground ball to short. Ice easy hop. Throws, and they got him by a step.
1: It was scooped by the first baseman.
0: Yeah, so you look at it. Shortstop we had was Hugenstager, but he's been all over the place. I think he's at first. We'll have to look at the numbers. But so the batter now is Griefenhagen. Curtis, number 9 in the order. Let's see. He walked and scored back in the third inning and a fly out to center. 0 for 1. Pitch on the way. Strike to him. That was about a letter high, huh?
1: Yeah. This guy's not throwing heat, but, you know, you want a guy up there to throw strikes and pitch to contact, and he seems to be doing that.
0: Yeah, that is Murray out there. Well, off-speed pitch went inside. 2-1. Two outs here in the bottom of the fourth for the Dells. Big innings. 4 in the first. Oh, look at this squibber.
1: Way out in front of that one.
0: Yeah.
1: Cool shot.
0: Right. 2-2. Two out. Nobody on base for the Dells here in the bottom of the fourth inning. It's been an overcast, chilly, and I would say a medium breeze.
1: Yeah. Enough to just keep your hands in your pocket.
0: Yeah. Pop up straight up to center. Well, the second baseman now goes back into short center and makes the grab. Boy, that hung up there that long for the second baseman. And he puts it away. Here in the fourth. So, wow, 3 up, 3 down for the Chiefs. First time we could say that tonight. No runs, no hits, nobody left. We've played 4 complete. It's the Dells 12 and Nakusa 1. All of us at Magna Media thank our Chiefs sports boosters, who include Lake Delton State Bank, Edgedell's Restaurant and Resort, and Muco and South Central Heating and Cooling. Thank them big time.
1: I was just at the Lake Delton State Bank on Thursday night.
0: Okay.
1: Getting a home equity line of credit there, so we're all getting some windows replaced in our house and new steps, so they took care of us there.
0: You could do a testimonial for
1: every sponsor we got.
0: Jadell's.
1: They better get some extra money for this, Boomer.
0: You're right.
1: Paid spokesman.
0: Yeah, the royalties. Wow, yeah, 12-1 score. I'm just reading it, and Bill said, hey, I was just there the other day. Oh, well, anyway, we are in the top of the fifth inning now. If Nakusa does not score, that's it.
1: Yep. They're at the bottom of the order, too, I believe, right?
0: 79, I have Montefiore, and Eli Andrews, Jamison Clark, and Eli Andrews. Yeah, he wants his complete game.
1: Yeah.
0: He wants his 5 innings or whatever.
1: Yep.
0: 59 pitches. precautions.

0: murder today. Chopper file beyond third. One and one to the leadoff man here in the fifth for Nakusa. Nolan Monifold, who grounded out to short his first time up. Monifold, Clark, and Anderson for Nakusa. Swing and a foul tip. Just got something. Well, Severson has not slowed down, and his strikeouts are right there again.
1: No walks, he said. Right.
0: Yep, so far none. I think he had one count, three and two, and came back and got that hitter. That's my hit. 2-2 now. Pitch on the way. Pop-up fouls. Cutting. Mountiful of the lefty. Left-handed hitter. He's one of the few guys that have been on that wall. Oh, there's a speed strike. Out. Strikeout. 1, 2, 3, 4, 5, 6, 7. 7 strikeouts for Carter Severson in this pitching performance so far. One up, one down.
1: Nice pitch. Had him.
0: Yeah.
1: Must have threw a little curveball. Buckled his knees a little bit.
0: And that, it wasn't a slow curve.
1: No.
0: It was
1: slider,
0: a,
1: maybe.
0: Yeah. Another one.
1: Same pitch.
0: You got it. 0-2. He's found something.
1: That's nice when you can find a pitch that you can throw for strikes. He's kind of.
0: Pitch on the way. Throws it fast.
1: Oh, that was close.
0: Ooh, he wanted to dart the outside.
1: I think Carter had. Thought he had it.
0: Yeah. Well, that's a good waste pitch, nevertheless.
1: Yep.
0: Against good teams, a good waste pitch isn't too bad. Ground ball out to short. Moritz picks up, throws, got him.
1: Nice play by Braxton.
0: Yeah, he's got a nice arm out there.
1: He better, because he sits back and lets the ball come to him. Sometimes you want to see those shortstops being a little more aggressive coming at the ball.
0: Yeah,
1: but he's got a good arm.
0: Yeah, you're right. Sometimes you got to make a move on the ball. And that time with that arm, he got him by at least a step. Pitch in there, strike one. Two out, top of the fifth. 10-run rule could enter here. Line drive. Oh, it's Carter Severson. How about that? Snags it on the mound.
1: Ball game.
0: Anderson at a line shot back to Carter, the pitcher, who grabbed it and did a little exuberation there. Either that or he said, that would have hit me. But the Dells complete what they wanted to accomplish tonight, Bill, with win the conference undefeated.
1: Yeah, you weren't playing in the Koozie. You just want to get the game, get in there, get your pitches, get some work, and then get out.
0: So, our final score tonight, the 10-run rule, Dells 12 and Nakusa 1 here on 102.1 FM and Magnum.media. We'll come back and get some stats for you in just a moment, as we take this break.
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0: Welcome back to Wisconsin Dells High School Baseball Diamond, where the Dells Chiefs, conference champions, undefeated conference champions. They'll go 13-0, 18-4 overall, Bill Witt. And Curtis Severson and

0: I guess Coach Stoutinger wanted to say, let's keep Severson in and get that complete, whether it's a five inning, six or seven, and that's what he did. And I didn't catch to see. I think it was 12 runs, six hits.
1: Yes.
0: Okay, yep. For the Dells. But the Nakusa pitchers aided the Dells with seven walks in that big eight-run third inning. That was the difference. Four runs in the first, eight runs in the third. 12-1 is our final. Looking at they got key hits with men on base. Just to show a point, you got Cooper Whitehurst, who got a double at an opportune time. Nolan Schmitz got a run-scoring double. Blake Weaver also had a base hit for an RBI. Henry Grove had a double as well, and and a triple. So, you know, you look, and that's where the extra base hits came from. But Wisconsin Dells, happy. And now they'll take a little bit off. Graduation tomorrow, Bill,
1: yes,
0: right?
1: Yep, yep, yep.
0: And
1: I'll be there. Yep.
0: Son Boyd?
1: Yes, son number four, the last one.
0: Okay. Wow, you and Janelle right. will have a great time at the graduation. It's 5:30 tomorrow. Will it be outside?
1: Yes. Unless it's rain, it'll be outside.
0: Yeah. Is that at the high school football field?
1: Yep.
0: All right, Bill. Thank you so much. Last we heard on Reedsburg Dells softball was that Reedsburg was up 9-3 in that ball game advance in the tournament softball. That was a tournament game. I was double-checking. 13-3, the final in five innings for Reedsburg. So Reedsburg came back in that ball game. Dells was up 3-2, but Reedsburg wins it, and they move on. Dells close out the year. 13-3 final Reedsburg. That is the story. Here tonight in boys baseball, it's 12-1 Wisconsin Dells winning it, as we mentioned. Looking at their record, 13-0 in conference champions, repeat as champions, and 18-4. They'll play Waupun here at home next Friday and then get set for the tournaments the following week. Number one seed in the sectional, so that's good news. So they'll get a bye. But they want to get a game next week, and that is being put on the schedule.
1: Yes.
0: Good move by that. Hey, Bill, it's been fun. Thank you.
1: Yes, Boomer, it's always good to sit on your right-hand side.
0: Appreciate it, Bill, so much. Our final again, 12-1, Wisconsin Dells victorious here from Wisconsin Dells High School. That'll do it for Bill Witt. I'm Boomer Bella. Thanks for joining Chiefs Baseball on 102.1 FM and Magnum.media. 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